0: The top stories this hour. Prime Ministerial hopeful Andy Burnham will propose a number 10 in the north as he argues for a radical devolution of power and resources away from Westminster. The former Metro Mayor is giving his first major speech since announcing he was standing to become Labour leader. There will be a focus too on the economy. Verity Davidge is from the manufacturers organisation Make UK. She says things do need to change.
1: Manufacturers in particular are facing a triple whack of costs that they would really want the incoming Prime Minister to really look at. The first is industrial energy costs, the second is around business rates, and the third is just the increasing cost of labour and employment.
0: Proposals for a new destroyer to replace Britain's ageing warships have been scrapped. Drones will now be prioritised under a plan for what's called a hybrid navy. Tens of thousands of people are still missing in Venezuela after twin earthquakes struck the country on Wednesday. Over 1,400 people have died. Prince Harry is reported to be reconsidering bringing his family to the UK because he doesn't have police protection. The Duke of Sussex is due to come with Meghan and their two children for an event marking a year until the Invictus Games. Di Davies is a former head of royal protection.
2: But common sense says he could come here without the usual hurrah. If they came quietly on a private plane and flew into a private airport, I think that would be the way forward. Their problem, in my humble opinion, is they want publicity all the time.
0: Ben Stokes has played his last innings for England after his international retirement was announced on the fourth day of the deciding test against New Zealand. The captain made 30, having taken a wicket with the first ball after the news emerged at Trent Bridge. And Britain's George Russell has clinched his first win since the opening race of the F1 season with victory at the Austrian Grand Prix. From Sky News, I'm Ruth McKee.

sounds which matter. Footsteps upstairs. Arguing upstairs. Hang on. Don't you live in a bungalow? Oh, and real music. That matters too.

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0: top stories this hour. Andy Burnham's allies say his first major speech as Prime Minister in waiting will push for the biggest transfer of power out of Whitehall in modern times. The former Metro Mayor is proposing a number 10 in the north, as well as ambitions for good growth in every postcode. Community Secretary Steve Reid says equity is needed.
1: We're going to invest in all regions of the country so that the whole country can improve. It doesn't help London if London is the only place where people see opportunities for jobs and economic growth, because people from all over the country come to London. It pushes up our housing costs and pushes up housing demand.
0: A 34-year-old man has been charged with attempted murder and dangerous driving after five people were injured when a car hit pedestrians in Aileen, West London on Saturday. Tamir Ahmed Mohammed from Aileen has been remanded in custody and will appear in court later. The Pope's expressed his solidarity with the people of Venezuela grappling with the devastating impacts of twin earthquakes. More than 1,400 people have died and tens of thousands of others are still missing. Police are again warning of the dangers of entering open water after the death of a teenager in Greater Manchester. The body of the 15-year-old boy was recovered from a reservoir at Staley Bridge on Saturday. In Sport, England Test captain Ben Stokes admits he doesn't have enough fight left in him for international cricket. The all-rounder will step down at the end of today's series decider against New Zealand at Trent Bridge. Stokes says leading the team is very demanding.
2: Even the stuff away from it, you know, what you have to put in and the hard work, even that's just getting a bit tiring these days. You know, 35, I feel like I've got to do so much physical work to keep myself doing what I do out there.
0: England will resume on 103 for 4, needing 270 runs to win. And Emma Raducanu has withdrawn from Wimbledon, as after a scan showed her leg injury has become a stress fracture. From Sky News, I'm Ruth McKee.

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Are you with me?

0: 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Are you with me? 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

0: Top stories this hour. Prime Ministerial hopeful Andy Burnham will propose a number 10 in the north as he argues for a radical devolution of power and resources away from Westminster. The former Metro Mayor is giving his first major speech since announcing he's standing to become Labour leader. There will be a focus too on the economy. Verity Davidge from the manufacturers organisation Make UK says things do need to change.
1: Manufacturers in particular are facing a triple whack of costs that they really want the incoming Prime Minister to really look at. The first is industrial energy costs, the second is around business rates, and the third is just the increasing cost of labour and employment.
0: Plans for a new destroyer to replace Britain's ageing warships have been abandoned. Government officials say they'll make way for drones in a hybrid navy. More than a million children, around 1 in 10, were on the books of England's mental health services last year. Children's Commissioner Dame Rachel D'Souza says it shows the sheer scale of distress young people are facing. The Princess of Wales has completed the Three Peaks Challenge to raise money for a cancer charity. She climbed the highest mountains in Scotland, England and Wales. England cricket fans are coming to terms with the unexpected international retirement of Ben Stokes. The captain will step down at the end of the deciding test against New Zealand. These supporters were surprised.
2: He was playing, and then where's that come from? Probably the best all-rounder that England's ever had.
3: I think it's sad that he's been hounded out the way he has.
4: Oh, I think it's such a shame that he would retire because he's an excellent player, but I think it's a bit of a shock.
0: England are on 103 for 4, needing 270 more runs for victory. And Canada are the first nation through to the round of 16 at the World Cup after a 1-0 win over South Africa. The co-hosts scored in the 92nd minute in Los Angeles. From Sky News, I'm Ruth McKee.

0: which matter? The rustle of a warm bag of chips. The bite of salt and vinegary goodness. A seagull squawking.
1: Oi! Get off my chips!
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1: 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Yeah.

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0: top stories this hour. Andy Burnham's allies say his first major speech as Prime Minister in waiting will push for the biggest transfer of power out of Whitehall in modern times. The former Metro Mayor is proposing a number 10 in the north, as well as ambitions for good growth in every postcode. Community Secretary Steve Reid says equity is needed.
1: We're going to invest in all regions of the country so that the whole country can improve. It doesn't help London if London is the only place where people see opportunities for jobs and economic growth, because people from all over the country come to London. It pushes up our housing costs and pushes up housing demand.
0: A 34-year-old man has been charged with attempted murder and dangerous driving after five people were injured when a car hit pedestrians in Aileen, West London on Saturday. Damir Ahmed Mohammed from Aileen has been remanded in custody. He'll appear in court later. The Pope's expressed his solidarity with the people of Venezuela grappling with the devastating impact of two earthquakes. More than 1,400 people have died and tens of thousands are still missing. Resident doctors in Northern Ireland are staging a 24-hour strike. They're walking out today from hospitals and GP surgeries. Medical experts are warning a viral trend involving children microwaving soft squishy toys could cause serious burns. One hospital in Glasgow has treated six children in the past 8 months. England Test captain Ben Stokes admits he doesn't have enough fight left in him for international cricket. He'll step down at the end of today's series decider against New Zealand. Stokes says leading the team is very demanding.
2: Even the stuff away from it, you know, what you have to put in and the hard work, even that's just getting a bit tiring these days. You know, 35, I feel like I've got to do so much physical work to keep myself doing what I do out there.
0: And Emma Raducanu has withdrawn from Wimbledon. It's after a scan showed her leg injury has become a stress fracture. From Sky News, I'm Ruth McKee.

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0: top stories this hour. Prime Ministerial hopeful Andy Burnham will propose a number 10 in the north as he argues for a radical devolution of power and resources away from Whitehall. The former Metro Mayor is giving his first major speech since announcing he was standing to become Labour leader. There will be a focus too on the economy. Verity Davidge from Make UK says things need to change.
1: Manufacturers in particular are facing a triple whack of costs that they would really want the incoming Prime Minister to really look at. The first is industrial energy costs. The second is around business rates. And the third is just the increasing cost of labour and employment.
0: Plans for a new destroyer to replace Britain's ageing warships have been abandoned. Government officials say they'll make way for drones in a hybrid navy. Tens of thousands of people are still missing in Venezuela after twin earthquakes struck the country on Wednesday. Over 1,400 people have died there. The Princess of Wales has climbed the highest mountains in Wales, England and Scotland within the space of 24 hours. Kate completed the Three Peak Challenge this weekend to raise money for a cancer charity. Former England cricket captain Michael Atherton thinks Ben Stokes has been outstanding in the role. The all-rounder will retire from international duty after today's final day of the deciding test against New Zealand. Atherton says he felt Stokes seemed weary in the first of the three-match series.
2: Those of us who've been in that job, I think, recognised that he'd come to the end of the road. He looked like a man who'd been captain in England for 4 years. A lot of us did it for about that time. It is a wearing job and one that gets on top of you that you can't let go.
0: England need 270 runs for victory and will resume on 103 for four. And the Formula One World Championship title race has tightened after George Russell's win at the Austrian Grand Prix. The British driver is back up to second in the standings. From Sky News, I'm Ruth McKee.

0: Sounds which matter.
1: A child's birthday balloon bursting. The resulting tears.
2: Oh dear.
0: And real music.
1: That matters too.

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11: Oh, you mean I won't

0: top stories this hour. Andy Burnham's allies say his first major speech as Prime Minister in waiting will push for the biggest transfer of power out of Whitehall in modern times. The former Metro Mayor is proposing a number 10 in the north, as well as ambitions for good growth in every postcode. Community Secretary Steve Reid says equity is needed.
1: We're going to invest in all regions of the country so that the whole country can improve. It doesn't help London if London is the only place where people see opportunities for jobs and economic growth, because people from all over the country come to London. It pushes up our housing costs and pushes up housing demand.
0: The Tories are calling the shift the politics of distraction. A man's due in court charged with five counts of attempted murder after a car hit pedestrians on a high street in West London. Five people were injured in the incident on Ealing Broadway on Saturday afternoon. Tens of thousands of people are still missing in Venezuela after twin earthquakes struck the country on Wednesday. Over 1,400 people have died. Foreign rescue workers, sniffer dogs and satellites have been drafted in to help look for survivors. Carol Bassin from the International Medical Corps says the country's under enormous strain.
2: The situation is extremely serious, so hospitals are under huge pressure. Our focus is immediately on life-saving, helping overwhelmed health facilities, providing essential medicines, medical supplies, supporting access to clean water.
0: Proposals for a new destroyer to replace Britain's ageing warships have been scrapped. Drones will be prioritised, according to government officials, under a hybrid navy. It's part of changes to the long-delayed defence investment plan. In sport, Emma Raducanu's pulled out of Wimbledon ahead of the start of the tournament later, as scans shown the British number one has a stress fracture to her leg. And England's cricketers face an uphill battle if Ben Stokes is to end his international career with a win. The captain leads the team for the last time on the final day of the deciding day test against New Zealand at Trent Bridge.
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0: Mainly dry and sunny for the UK today, though some scattered showers in the west and highs of 23 degrees. That's the latest. I'm Andrea Fox.

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0: 14 minutes past six on Monday morning. Good morning. Drink it in. Enjoy it. Luxuriate in it. New York can only mean one thing. Daddy's away. Thank you for that. Matt Dyson, good morning.
1: Good morning, Ben.
0: Producer Dave, good morning. Old Swiss, hello, how are you?
2: I'm good, thank you,
0: yeah. Andrew, good morning.
3: Hello.
0: Rich, good morning.
4: Hey.
0: Producer Mark, good morning.
5: Hello.
0: Good morning, everyone.
1: How are you?
0: I'm all right, thanks, mate. How are you? What's new? Tell me everything.
1: I'm good. The usual, you know.
0: Oh, God.
1: I celebrated my belated Father's Day yesterday.
0: What do you mean? Why did you not celebrate it first?
1: The last Sunday was cancelled because Katie had a friend visiting from America, so I agreed to lock, stock and barrel, move it to the following Sunday.
0: And what were you treated to?
1: Good guy. We went out for a nice Chinese. I got a couple of weird gifts off my children.
0: Do tell.
1: One was a new EA Sports football game for the Nintendo Switch, which is similar to FIFA but slightly different.
0: Mm-hmm.
1: The other was a symbol for my car that I will put on the
0: where's this car? I'm worried about this.
1: Because I drum on my steering wheel.
0: A symbol.
1: Hat. And then I've got a little symbol now.
0: Oh, I thought you meant like...
4: Political slogan.
0: Me too, that's what I thought.
4: I thought you were getting cancelled today. Yeah. That's what I thought.
0: My hand was hovering over the microphone fader to fade him down as soon as he said...
1: Genuinely had a dump button, but we know. A musical symbol.
0: Okay, good.
1: Some percussion instruments.
0: Right, yeah. So you're gonna hit a hi-hat when you're stuck in traffic?
1: Yeah, yeah.
0: Wow, what a life.
1: This is a great gift, isn't it? I thought at first, this is madness, but I thought, actually, no, I'm going to use it.
0: Quite
1: incredible. And it sounds good, you can do that. On it.
0: Wow, that was very good, actually.
1: All the time.
0: It's bringing back to the beatboxing on the show. You should have done that when we were doing that.
1: Rich, you want to give us a blast?
4: No, I also don't want to... Also, don't want to be in your car when you're cymbling instead of holding the wheel.
1: No, that's why I said at traffic, when it's safe to do so.
0: Rich and Andrea in the booth of truth. You're wearing a separate studio to us today. I don't want this to come across the wrong way, but it feels like you're both quite on the tired side this morning. You were out late last night, Andrea, weren't you? Rich, you came in and said the hours of this show and just sort of sighed.
4: Just horrific.
0: Is everything okay?
4: Not really, no. But I will get through it like many people on a Monday morning, just powering through. It's all good. It's all good.
0: And Andrea, you were watching Lily Allen last night, right?
1: I was going into
0: my bed and I was on Instagram and I saw you were out and I thought, I'm worried about this.
3: No, I'm holding all together. But yes, I did leave before the end, got away from the O2, but it's brilliant. She's doing the new album from start to finish. But before that, for anyone fans of the old stuff, she's got an orchestra. And they do versions of, you know, Smile, Alfie. You can sing
0: like
3: along.
0: Like karaoke at the start.
3: Karaoke, nice. And you do all the words together. It's really good.
1: Oh, really? I'm going next week. So
3: you'll have a great.
4: You're going to take your mini cymbal with.
1: Yeah.
4: Why
1: not? Why not?
0: Yeah, it's the orchestra and Matt on the cymbal.

0: 6:21 on Monday morning. This is the Absolute Radio Breakfast Show. It's Ben Burrell here and for Dave Berry. Big news over the weekend, of course, England won. We are now through to the, what do we call it, the second round of the World Cup.
1: Round of 32.
2: Round of 32. Yeah.
3: So many. It's never going to end.
0: It's never ending.
1: The new round. I've never existed before.
0: Yeah. We are against the Democratic Republic of Congo, if I can say that properly.
4: Yeah. Dr. Congo, yeah.
0: The reason why I'm stumbling over it is because I can't stop thinking about this clip.
5: Dr. Congo.
6: Democratic Republic.
0: Was that from your social ammo last week, Andrea? You brought that to the table. Yeah. Thank you for giving us this gift.
5: Dr. Congo.
6: Democratic Republic.
0: Prepare to hear that a lot over the next few days. £750,000 could be in your bank account on Friday. 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

0: Morning, this is the Absolute Radio Breakfast Show. It's Ben Burrell here playing the role of Dave Berry this morning. We've got a treat for you in a bit on the show. Oh, I've just been working out something off air, haven't we, Matt?
1: Oh, yeah.
0: We're going to give away some tickets as part of 10 weeks of tickets a little bit later. And I'm pleased to say, once again, Matt is going to be treading the boards. Mm. Treading the boards, darlings, and taking
1: on
0: another
1: sure
0: character.
1: About this one. Not sure about this one. We mentioned it in passing last week. Now it's sort of set in stone.
0: That's what's happened.
1: Yeah,
0: while you've been away,
1: yeah.
0: They've been discussing this character, and now you're being forced to perform like a little monkey, aren't
1: exactly,
0: you? And I can't,
1: yeah,
0: I personally cannot wait for it.
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0: If that doesn't keep you listening, I don't know what will. On the way next, also, your chance to win some Dave Berry Breakfast Show merch. 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
3: Andy Burnham will lay out his vision for Britain this morning as he makes his first major leadership speech. The former Greater Manchester Mayor is expected to outline his aims to create growth in every postcode and to move more power to the north. A man's due in court charged with 5 counts of attempted murder after a car hit people on a busy London road. 5 people were injured and 3 taken to hospital after the incident in Ealing on Saturday. Resident doctors across Northern Ireland are striking today. It follows a 24-hour strike last week by consultants and specialist doctors, all in a row over pay. Demand's rising so rapidly for children's mental health services in England that services are struggling to respond. A report from the Children's Commissioner says 1 in 10 children have an active referral for treatment. And a ban on smartphones in schools in England comes into force today. It means it's up to each school to decide the rules. It's separate to the social media ban for under-16s.
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4: England cricket are looking for a new captain after the international retirement of Ben Stokes. He'll step down at the end of the deciding test against New Zealand. The news filtered through the ground yesterday just after tea with an impromptu standing ovation from the Trent Bridge crowd. Stokes then took a wicket with his next ball before adding 30 with the bat. Here's former captain Michael Atherton.
5: Those of us who've been in that job, I think, recognised that he'd come to the end of the road. He looked like a man who'd been captain in England for 4 years. A lot of us did it for about that time. It is a wearing job and one that gets on top of you that you can't let go.
4: England are 103 for 4. They need 270 more for victory. Canada are the first nation through to the round of 16 at the World Cup after a 1-0 win over South Africa. The co-host left it late. 92nd minute winner in Los Angeles. Pick of the games today. 5 times winners Brazil take on Japan in Houston. And Wimbledon begins later. As is tradition, men's defending champion Jannik Sinner is first up on centre court. There will be no Emma Raducanu. She was due to start the action on number 1 court, but posted on Insta last night that a scan has revealed a stress fracture that rules her out of the tournament.
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3: Mainly dry and sunny for the UK today, though some scattered showers in the west and highs of 23 degrees.
6: 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You'll be looking for the no repeat guarantee, love. Hang about, there'll be another one along soon.
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0: night. Morning, this is the Absolute Radio Breakfast Show. It's Ben Burrell here for Dave Berry. We are one breakfast show where you choose the playlist. Download our Rayo app right now to skip around our various stations. Good news, we have new merch. Can we call this new merch? This is old merch now, surely, right? We've been giving this away for ages, haven't we?
1: Fresh, mate.
0: Sorry, I misspoke against the merch. We have reusable cups, of course, which are resplendent in the Absolute Radio purple. I was so honoured when we got these cups for the first time. I got my very own cup straight away, which was so exciting.
1: You have one at home, do you?
0: I was given it by the Dave Berry Breakfast Show production staff.
2: You don't have to win one like everyone else.
0: Didn't have to play the game, mate. Got them already. Wow. The only perk of this job so far. If you would like to win one, all you need to do is play our game, the Slow-Mo Solo. I'm sure you've heard this before. Essentially, I'm going to take one of the biggest songs we're playing on one of our radio stations after 7 o'clock this morning, that radio station being the glorious Absolute Radio Noughties. But we've slowed it down. All you need to do is identify the song on 8, 12, 15. Any ideas what this is?
3: Dr. Congo.
4: Democratic Republic.
0: I'm only joking. Any excuse to play that. Here is the clip.
1: Tough as ever.
0: She's saying the title of the song.
1: But it's slow, so it's harder, isn't it?
0: Okay. any ideas what that is? Oh, I can't. I'm struggling myself. I'm sure you're doing better than we are, though. Tell us the artist, please. 0330-123-1215 to call. That is 0330-123-1215. 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

0: 6:46 on Monday morning. This is the Absolute Radio Breakfast Show. My name is Ben Burrell. Good morning. We hope you're doing all right. We hope you had a good weekend. Right now, we're giving away a bit of exclusive merch on the show, a Dave Berry Breakfast Show Sippy Cup. We played you a bit of a slow-mo solo earlier. It sounded like this. I've been racking my brains. We asked you to name that artist on 8-12-15 for a Dave Berry Breakfast Show Sippy Cup, and hoping to do that on line number one is Fabian. Good morning, Fabian.
1: Good morning, Ben. Good morning, team.
2: Good morning.
0: What are you doing today, Fabian? You're in Nottingham, right?
1: I'm in Nottingham, yeah, just on my way to work.
0: What do you do as a job?
1: At work as an instructor in the ambulance service for major incidents and things like that.
0: Okay, that sounds very serious, Fabian, so we'll just gloss over and not ask any more questions on that. Can you please tell us who you think the artist is that we slowed down in that clip for a Dave Berry Breakfast Show Sippy Cup?
1: I think if you speed it up, it should be Florence and the Machine.
0: It's the right answer! Yeah!
3: Amazing.
0: Fabian, what are you going to sip out of your sippy cup?
1: Probably a double espresso, if not a triple, to get me started this morning.
0: Okay. The most Monday morning comment we've ever had on this show. And at 6:48 on a Monday morning, that is rightfully done. Nice one, mate. Listen, enjoy the sippy cup, enjoy the triple espresso that is coming your way, and have a good week.
1: Thank you very much. You too. Bye-bye.
0: Nice one, mate. Congratulations. We'll give another one of these away tomorrow at 6. Be here for that.

Serge Pizzorno. Dive deep into his personal record collection and hear the tracks that shaped a rock legend. Catch up on all episodes of The Surgery with Serge Pizzorno anytime you like on Rayo.

0: 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You're listening to the Absolute Radio Breakfast Show. On the way next, Matt Dyson is going to take us through the socials. Give us a little tease. What's coming up, Matthew?
1: Well, you know what? There's a bit of oboe dance music coming your way.
0: Finally.
1: Right, yeah, which is back.
0: We've been waiting for it, right?
1: Returning favourite. And last week we did top 5 more names or names for mums. Mm. Yeah. Today we're going to do dad names. Don't go anywhere.
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0: Andy Burnham's making a big speech later where he'll be telling us about his vision for Britain if he gets the keys to number 10. It's thought he'll be pushing for the biggest transfer of power out of Whitehall in modern times, with plans for good growth in every postcode. Verity Davidich is from a manufacturer's organisation and tells us what she wants to see.
1: Manufacturers in particular are facing a triple whack of cost that they would really want an incoming Prime Minister to really look at. The first is industrial energy costs. The second is around business rates. And the third is just the increasing cost of labour and employment.
0: A man's been charged with 5 counts of attempted murder and dangerous driving after a car hit people on a high street in West London. 5 people were injured in the incident on Ealing Broadway on Saturday afternoon. He's due in court later. There are fresh calls for more to be done to warn about the dangers of open water following at least 7 deaths in England and Wales during the recent heatwave. Police are reminding us not to take risks after a 15-year-old died at the weekend. Becky's son Dylan died in water at a quarry in Chorley in 2011.
2: There needs to be adequate signage in place, actually warning about the dangers, not just saying keep out or danger deep water, actually explaining the risks so that people understand what the risks and the dangers are.
0: Plans for a new destroyer to replace Britain's ageing warships have been scrapped. Government officials say they'll make way for drones in a hybrid navy. 6 so-called common combat vessels are expected to be delivered in the 2030s. And a ban on smartphones in schools in England comes into force today. It means it's up to each school to decide and enforce the rules around phones, whether it's students keeping them in lockers, having special pouches for them, or only being allowed brick-type devices. Schools have got to be following the guidance from September.
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4: England cricket are looking for a new captain after the international retirement of Ben Stokes. He'll step down at the end of today's series decider against New Zealand. Now, the news filtered through the ground yesterday. Just after tea, there was an impromptu standing ovation from the Trent Bridge crowd. Stokes then took a wicket with his next ball before adding 30 with the bat. As for why, he says leading the team is very demanding.
5: Even the stuff away from it, you know, what you have to put in and the hard work, even that's just getting a bit tiring these days. You know, 35... I feel like I've got to do so much physical work to keep myself doing what I do out there.
4: England resume on a 103 for 4, needing 270 to win. World Cup co-host Canada left it very late, but a 92nd minute winner against South Africa makes them the first nation through to the round of 16. Pick of the games later has got to be 5 times winners Brazil taking on Japan in Houston. And Wimbledon begins today. As is tradition, men's defending champion Jannik Sinner, he's first up on centre court. There'll be no Emma Raducanu, though. She was due to start the action on number one court, but posted on Insta last night that a scan has revealed a stress fracture that rules her out of the tournament.
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0: Mainly dry and sunny for the UK today, though some scattered showers in the west and highs of 23 degrees.

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0: Morning, this is the Absolute Radio Breakfast Show. It's Ben Burrell here playing the role of Dave Berry this morning. Matt Dyson, what's happening on the socials?
1: Well, yes, as I alluded to earlier, we have a list of the top five dad names, according to Dylan Gavin, the TikTok sensation from Greenock in Scotland. We did mum's names last week. Johnny has sent me his dad names. Here's the full rundown.
0: Okay. Well, oh, where is this? What do we want to
1: play? We discussed you playing it because my PC's not working.
0: What do you mean? Okay,
1: thanks.
0: Here we go.
1: Big shout out to the IT department here at Bauer Media. My PC's not been working for a week. Well done, guys. So you can play yours now, yeah?
0: Can I just say, you said your PC's not working, and also I just looked up and saw there's a spider's web in this studio as well. What's going on? This building's falling apart. Okay, so do that again. Pretend that didn't happen.
1: Oh, yeah. Here's the top five rundown of Dar names.
2: Top five dad names of all time. Coming at number five on the list is Jim. Jim is like one of the most ultimate dad names. You never get any Jims anymore. The AV Jimmy's running about. Coming at number four on the list is Davey. I think there might be a thing in Scotland where as soon as you reach the age of like 30, you get a Y or an IE attached to the end of your name. But Davey, Stevie. Coming at number three on the list is Alan. Alan is a proper old school Scottish name. The only young Alan you would get now would probably play in some favela in Brazil. That's like a mad name that they would have. Alan, Fred, and that. Alan's number three. Coming at number two on the list is John. Big John. Yes. Big Johnny boy. And then coming at number one on the list, I'm pretty sure this is the ultimate dad name in Scotland. Gary, number one on the list. Ultimate dad name.
1: Solid Gary is.
0: Andrew, you celebrated at one point.
3: Well, Jim. Yeah, Jim. Not that I've got Scottish in my family, but my dad's a Jim,
0: Is it Big Jim?
3: Big Jim, no.
0: No?
1: Okay, Jim's universal, isn't he, for the whole of the UK, I think. Right,
0: Jim,
1: Alan. I mean, Alan is a great show. If Man City signed Alan in the summer, that would
0: be
1: brilliant.
0: I could see that, yeah. He's either a silky left winger or your dad.
1: Yeah, I love it. Surprised Colin didn't get a mention, I must admit. Colin's a big dad name for me, Keith, perhaps.
3: Yes, Keith.
0: I love a Keith.
1: I
0: feel like I had like five landlords that were called Keiths.
1: And you just don't see them. And you don't see anyone under 20 called Keith or Colin.
0: Bring it back. It will come. Do you think it will come back? Because you know, like, all the old names do come back eventually, don't they?
1: Dylan was talking about bringing Sandra back last week. So I think he might, you know, maybe they
0: can't even call it baby Sandra.
1: And a lot of people like use old, elderly names for their kids these days. Don't they like
0: Ingrid
1: and stuff like that? So it's like it.
0: Sandra and Keith. Yeah, in like 2050, there'll be Sandra and Keith.
1: Yeah, maybe our kids will bring back Sandra, Keith, and Colin. Yeah.
0: Can you imagine one of your grandchildren being called Keith?
1: Come here, little Keith. Time for your dinner.
4: They'll all be doing the biggest dad names ever, being like Ben and.
0: Yeah,
4: Ben. This all comes round, doesn't it?
0: Will it be a baby called Ben ever again?
1: Whatever happened, I don't know. Anyway, let's move on with some Molly Sellers. She's returning. Favourite. She plays classical instruments but does dance classics. She's done Benny Benassi's Satisfaction on the Baroque oboe. Here it is. Come on.
0: Oh my God, I've not heard this song in so long.
1: Yeah.
0: Do you remember everyone would speak about the video all the time? Oh my God, the video. I've seen the video. Oh my God, I can't believe they're putting it on the TV.
4: Gary, the dad in Scotland, is having a right rave to this right now. Let me tell you.
1: I'll share them on my Instagram stories. You'll be talking about them later and I've saved your data.

0: 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On the main station, Nothing But Thieves. As I say, download Rayo right now and get this show with a different soundtrack on our different radio stations. Meantime, after eight, we're going to do Is It Weird That? So complete the sentence, is it weird that, dot, dot, dot. Send that to 81215. I'm going to get us going. Before that, though, I don't want you to think any less of me, team.
1: Rich, oh, don't worry, we
0: Andrea,
1: can't.
0: Matt, I was going to say, it's already in the... Why are you being like this, mate? Why are you being like this? All right? What's going on?
2: She's tired.
3: I said nothing. I thought it, but I didn't say it.
0: Exactly. You know. And I respect that. Thank you for that. Yeah. Just because you've been out late at Lily Allen, I don't care if you left early. All right? It's not my problem. I am jealous of my... three and a half year old's trainers, right? Because he's got light up trainers.
2: Oh, wow.
0: You know those light up trainers that kids have?
2: Don't
0: roll your eyes.
2: I mean, as if you'd wear them.
0: No, I wouldn't wear them now. And believe me, I've tried, right? It's got slightly different size feet, but I never had them as a kid, right? It's just not a sob story. We didn't grow up in poverty or anything like that.
1: They weren't a thing.
0: Yeah, exactly, they were. But they sort of were a little bit towards the end of my childhood, I feel like I missed the boat. They started towards the end of my childhood.
2: Oh, so you always wanted them?
0: And I always wanted them, and now he's got them. And do you know what? I don't think he appreciates them. Okay?
1: Oh, really?
0: Every day I say,
2: kids these days, so spoiled, aren't
0: they? You don't know how good you've got it. You can stand in a darker room and the things can flash from your feet. It's quite incredible. But there's like a two-tone flash. I don't want to get into the weeds here, but I want to as well at the same time. There's like a two-tone flash to them, so there's not like one flash. It's red and blue.
2: Okay.
0: It's like a fire engine in New York or something.
2: Wow.
0: It's incredible. Yeah.
2: You could put it on the roof and do blues and twos, could you?
0: And I have tried that. And there's nothing wrong with that.
2: Wow.
0: Okay.
2: So yeah, it's quite advanced now, is it?
0: Yes.
2: The lights.
0: It's all mod cons in the shoe department.
2: They should do strobe lighting on the feet, shouldn't they? Imagine that.
0: Imagine that.
2: Crazy.
0: <isn't
2: laughs>
0: Take you back to your raving days, wouldn't it? That'd be lovely.
2: Get a smoke machine on there.
1: Oh, no.
0: Smoke machine coming out the heel.
2: Oh,
0: yeah.
2: Yes.
0: Lights in the front. Maybe now it
2: could happen.
1: Have a wheel as well. And it's a whole rave party.
0: Exactly.
1: Heelys down the street.
2: Yeah.
0: So I'm jealous of my son's trainers, unbelievably. That isn't mine. What is yours? Complete the sentence. Is it weird that... dot, dot, dot. 81215 is our text number. On Friday, we paid out £750,000 to a stunned Rosemary.
4: Oh, my God. 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
0: Incredibly, she was in the paddling pool when Gemma called her. 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
17: Stationary now in North Yorkshire, as you'd east on the M62, all traffic being held due to an accident between Junction 34 for Doncaster and the M18 at Junction 35. And so in Manchester, as you'd west on the M56, that's partially blocked from Junction 3A for Bagley to Junction 4 for Withenshaw. It's slow southbound on the M42, that's partially blocked just north of Junction 10 for the A5 at Tamworth. And lengthy queues clockwise on the M25, two lanes still out from this morning's lorry fire just before Junction 28 for Brentwood, with queues backing on Junction 30 for Lakeside.
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0: Yes, every single weekday morning here on The Breakfast Show and on Home Tie with Bush and Richie, you get the chance to win tickets to see the very best live music with 10 weeks of tickets. We could be sending you to see the likes of Muse, Richard Ashcroft, Block Party and Interpol. That's a great double headliner, isn't it? Block Party, yeah. Interpol. The Mannix and Suede, that's not bad either. That has been happening over the last few weeks and will continue for a bit as well. And this morning, we've got the chance for you to go and see Bon Jovi at London's Wembley Stadium on the 9th of September. All you have to do to win is play our little game. That's right, another little game. This time it's called Tommy Used to Work on the Docks. But Matt, how does this work?
2: Oh, no. Yeah, we're enlisting the help of a friend of the show. Tommy, who used to work on the docks. He's seen it all. He's going to come on the show, talk about some items that a celebrity has had shipped to them over the years through Tommy's dockyard, work out which celebrity he's talking about from the items mentioned to win. It's as simple as that, my big Benny boy.
0: By the way, love that I asked you how the game works and you started with, oh no.
2: Yes, well, that was something we just discussed idly in the studio last week, and now it's become a reality.
0: You've been forced into this, haven't you?
2: Yes, I'm not sure where we're going to go with it.
3: But have we not learnt from last week?
4: When we rashly...
0: Never learnt. Nah. I feel like this is going to come up in contract negotiations the next time you do that. I'm not doing the Tommy at the Docks thing ever again, okay? If you want to get involved with this morning, if you want to play this incredible game and win a pair of tickets to see Bon Jovi live in London, all you have to do is give me a call right now, 0330-123-1215. That is 0330-123-1215, and you can win those pair of tickets. Lines will close at 7:40. We'll then pick someone at random. All your T's and C's are online. Give us a ring right now, 0330-123-1215.
1: 10 weeks of tickets

0: Big discussion in the studio during that song as to what accent Tommy, who used to work at the dock, should have.
1: We don't know until he arrives, so, yeah.
0: Sorry, have I?
1: Yeah. You've broken the fourth wall.
0: Do you not want to... Okay, sorry about that.
1: Well, he's either Scouse or he's from New Jersey, because in the song, obviously, he's from New Jersey, isn't he? So,
0: but yeah, if I'm just plucking this out of thin air, if you were going to be Tommy, I'm not saying that's going to happen, but would you... And my only worry about that is that you can only say New Jersey in that New Jersey accent and nothing else.
1: Yeah, that's it. Yeah. So, yeah. I don't know. We'll have to discuss it some more.
0: Okay, well, Tommy's on the way next. Good luck, everyone.
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19: Absolute Radio 10's travel. Long queues now in Kent, heading out of Sittingbourne. I should south on the A249. An accident has passed. You've got the exit slip road to the M2 at Junction 5 and the Stockbury roundabout. And lengthy queues anti-clockwise on the M25 towards repair work. Still closing lane just before Junction 24 for Potter's Bar. As are clockwise following this morning's lorry fire. Two lanes still out just before Junction 28 for Brentwood. And it's slow in Leicester this morning as the A46 remains closed following serious accident in the early hours between the M1 at Junction 21A and the A50 at Groovy.
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0: Yes, every single morning on this show, and with Bush and Richie on Home Time, we'll be giving away tickets to the very best gigs available right now. It's all part of 10 weeks of tickets. And this morning, we have a pair of tickets to go and see Bon Jovi at London's Wembley Stadium on the 9th of September. We're doing this with a game of Tommy Used to Work on the Docks. See what we've done there. Now, sadly, Matt has had to pop out of the studio, but don't worry, our good friend Tommy is here. Tommy Used to Work on the Docks. Can't wait to hear the accent, by the way. Wonder what it's going to be. I'm concerned about this, actually. Welcome, Tommy.
2: Welcome, Ben. How's it going? You're all right.
0: Is that Scouse? Yeah. Are you from Liverpool, Tommy?
2: It's hard to tell.
0: I'm
2: in New Jersey,
0: Did you move around quite a lot?
2: Yeah.
0: Where'd you live?
2: It's a bit all over the shop, you know. Yeah.
0: New Jersey and
2: Liverpool, yeah.
0: Right, okay. Well, welcome, Tommy. Thanks for being here on the show with your curious accent. It's nice to have you. Let's speak to Charles on line number one, who's hoping to win those tickets from Tommy. Charles, good morning, mate.
3: Morning, Ben. Morning, team.
0: Charles, meet Tommy. Tommy, meet Charles.
2: Right, Charles.
3: All right, Tommy, how you doing, buddy?
2: Yeah, good, thanks, mate. You getting on okay?
3: Not bad.
0: Charles, if you had to say where Tommy was from, what would you say?
3: I don't know, Glasgow?
2: No, the old Mersey Docks, that's where I used to work.
0: Good to know. Well, we're going to do a full deep dive into Tommy's history after 8 o'clock this morning. Before we do that, though, Tommy, can you please tell us about a celebrity who has had some items shipped over the years?
2: Well, Ben, I can't go telling you who I saw on the docks, lad. Confidentiality is key, you see. But they did have a few unusual items in there. They insisted on having their deliveries at night, only ever when there was a sky full of stars. Okay. Their orders would come in fast too. They'd arrive and be collected at the speed of sound. Yeah. They insisted on collecting their deliveries themselves. They turn up on a forklift that I used to lease to them. They wanted to buy it off me, but I explained the benefits of higher power. You see?
0: Hang on a minute. Higher power.
2: It's spelt in a different way, but it means the same thing.
0: In H-A-I-R-E.
2: And I won't tell you too much, but I do remember one container. It was all yellow. And it was ticking away it was. I opened up, it was full of clocks. Yellow and full of clocks.
0: Yeah,
2: Is that enough for you, Charles?
0: Thank you, Tommy. Charles, can you please put us out of misery? Tell us who that is.
3: I hope it's Coldplay.
0: It's Coldplay, right?
4: Yes!
0: Charles, congratulations. You got those pair of tickets to go and see Bon Jovi in London. Nice work, mate.
3: Thank you ever so much.
0: No probs. And do you want to say thank you to Tommy?
3: Oh, definitely. Cheers, Tommy. Very cryptic clues there.
2: Yeah, I hope you got it.
3: That's what I'm really thinking about.
2: Because confidentiality is key, you see. And even though I don't work on the docks anymore, I still stick to that.
0: You respect the code of the docks, don't you?
2: Yeah.
0: And rightfully so. Well, Tommy's going to head off to New Jersey or Liverpool or who knows where.
4: So soon.
0: Congratulations, Charles. Nice one. Have a great day, mate. Enjoy the gig.
2: I won't be back tomorrow, by the way, I don't think. I think he'll be somewhere else.
0: Charles is in a satellite delay or something. Where is he? Is he in New Jersey? What's going on?
2: We've all had enough.
0: Make sure you're listening to Home Zone with Bush and Richie for more 10 weeks of tickets. Action, you can go and see Placebo if you fancy it.

0: Hello to Luke on Instagram, who says, have you noticed all these guests, in inverted commas, always end up like the ferryman?
1: Yes, yeah. A few people are saying it's Tommy, a cousin of the Isle of Wight ferryman. Possibly, who knows?
0: Would you say he haunts you? You know, like when actors go away for 6 months and they like research the part.
1: He's always there.
0: Do you think you've become the ferryman?
1: Yeah, in many ways.
0: You are one, aren't you?
1: It's quite upsetting. He'll never leave me.
0: In many ways, isn't it? Upsetting for your family, really.
1: I was so delighted when we stopped promoting the Isle of Wight Festival. I've been so pleased.
0: You're finally released from the tyranny of the ferryman. Well, congratulations. Nice work on that. As you heard, 10 weeks of tickets just happened on this show. Bush and Richie are doing that again from 4 o'clock. And like I mentioned, placebo tickets up for grabs today. This week, also on Home Time, you can win up to $2,000 a day. It's all thanks to British Gas and their new Fix and Fall tariff, where you can fix your tariff for 2 years and if prices fall later, so will your tariff. To demonstrate this, Bush is going to be flinging stuff off a crane. I'm not entirely sure how that fits in with this. I was sort of tenuous linked, I guess. I'm sure it will make more sense on air this afternoon. Make sure you're listening from four, and you can win with Fix and Fall from British Gas.
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0: We'll be hearing from the man who's the favourite to become the next Prime Minister later. Andy Burnham's going to be telling us about his economic vision for the country. He's making a big speech where he's set to promise a number 10 in the north, moving power away from Westminster. Here's the Community Secretary, Steve Reid.
1: We're going to invest in all regions of the country so that the whole country can improve. It doesn't help London if London is the only place where people see opportunities for jobs and economic growth, because people from all over the country come to London. It pushes up our housing costs and pushes up housing demand.
0: It's thought 47,000 people are still missing following a devastating earthquake in Venezuela. More than 1,400 people are known to have died. Hopes of finding survivors are rapidly fading. A man's due in court, charged with five counts of attempted murder after a car hit pedestrians on a high street in West London. Five people were injured in the incident on Ealing Broadway on Saturday. We're looking at water safety again this morning, following the deaths of at least seven people in England and Wales during the recent heatwave. Becky Ramsey's son Dylan died in water at a quarry in Chorley in 2011. She thinks the problem seems to be getting worse, not better.
2: I'm overwhelmingly concerned by the incidents that we're seeing at the moment. It seems like they've started a lot earlier on in the year this year, and it seems like there just seems to be so many more of them.
0: A ban on smartphones in schools in England comes into force today. Schools get to decide how to enforce the new rules, though. It's separate to the social media ban for under-16s. And the Princess of Wales has climbed the highest mountains in Scotland, England and Wales within 24 hours. Kate shared this message before she took off on the Three Peaks Challenge over the weekend to raise money for a cancer charity.
3: Lots of people have asked me why I'm doing this challenge, and partly it's personal. I'm so grateful to be here, to be strong enough to walk these hills. But more importantly, it's to give something back and acknowledge really all the incredible work going on up and down this country.
4: England cricket are looking for a new captain after the international retirement of Ben Stokes. He's stepping down at the end of the deciding test against New Zealand. That news filtered through the ground yesterday just after tea. Then an impromptu standing ovation from the Trent Bridge crowd. Stokes then took a wicket with his next ball and added 30 with the bat. Here's former captain Michael Atherton.
5: Those of us who've been in that job, I think, recognised that he'd come to the end of the road. He looked like a man who'd been captain in England for 4 years. A lot of us did it for about that time. It is a wearing job and one that gets on top of you that you can't let go.
4: England are 103 for four. They need another 270 runs for victory. Canada are the first nation through to the round of 16 at the World Cup after a 1-0 win over South Africa. The co-host left it late. It was a 92nd minute winner in Los Angeles. Pick of the games later, it's got to be five times winners Brazil. They're taking on Japan in Houston. And Wimbledon begins today. It's tradition, of course, men's defending champion Jannik Sinner first up on centre court. But there'll be no Emma Raducanu. She was due to start the action on number one court, but posted on Insta last night that a scan has revealed a stress fracture that rules her out of the tournament.
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0: Mainly dry and sunny for the UK today, though some scattered showers in the west and highs of 23 degrees.

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0: 11 minutes past 8 on Monday morning. I was going to say Wednesday morning then. What's going on?
1: No,
0: confused with days. I'm all out of sorts. My normal routine's
2: gone
0: out the window.
2: You're wishing a week away, Ben, you are.
0: It's Monday morning right now. Just to clarify, it's Ben Burrell here, confused about the day of the week. I'm in for Dave Berry right now. After this heatwave, it looks like weather-wise, things are going sort of back to normal-ish.
2: Oh, it was so nice and cold this morning, wasn't it, on the way in? Oh, what a breath
0: lovely.
2: Of fresh air. Literally a breath of fresh air.
0: It was lovely,
2: air,
0: wasn't it? First thing, it's going to be okay today weather-wise, so don't worry too much. No, not as much sweating today as per usual. On the show right now, we want you to complete the sentence. Is it weird that... ... a regular occurrence on this show? Complete that sentence. 8-12-15 to text. Matt Dyson, I'm going to you first.
2: Is it weird that my in-laws get very excited about Jersey Royal potatoes?
0: Right? What do you mean?
2: Pete and Chris make the loveliest dinners, right? But whenever we go round, me and the family, for dinner, if they have Jersey Royals in, they make it known from the moment we go in there. They go, yeah, well, we got Jersey Royals with the pie today. Jersey Royals. It's Jersey Royals season. Both of them will keep saying it to me, to my kids.
0: Can you taste the difference?
2: And I they're very nice.
3: Yeah.
2: But they're just
0: you can
2: the same,
0: taste the difference.
2: They're the same as normal new potatoes.
3: I didn't realise there were different kinds of potatoes for different things. Potato salad. Obviously, I understood a jacket potato, but my in-laws are the same. Like, you couldn't mash a Jersey Royal. No.
2: Yeah, I sort of.
0: New
2: Come
0: potatoes
2: on. Are more There's potato
3: no
2: salad-y. Yeah,
3: yes,
0: that's true.
2: But all new potatoes taste the same. There's no difference.
0: Do you think, Andrew, you could taste the difference?
3: No. I could not. And see, don't go planning a taste test.
0: We've got a wacky taste test before 9 o'clock.
2: Because they've got quite a posh name, Jersey Royal, so they were branded that way. And you don't get them all year round, that it feels more special.
0: It sounds like you're dining at the palace. Yeah. But you're not.
2: It's like it's caviar, like we're having caviar. Oh, it's just new potatoes. Oh, right.
0: Andrew, what about you?
3: So I'm a big fan of the movie 28 Days Later. If you haven't seen it, it's a zombie movie. Classic. I think ever since I've seen that, I've realised on a recent holiday, I do this everywhere we go. But we went to a cute cabin in the countryside. At some point in the holiday, I will start mentally assessing it for whether I could live and survive in it during a zombie apocalypse. I don't know where... I've done it with the flat, and now I do it every other place that I go.
0: What, just sat at home in your flat?
3: Yeah, like,
0: oh my God.
3: Well, I guess I could probably hide in the storage bed.
2: Oh, really playing on your mind, isn't it?
3: Yeah.
0: So you went away to a cabin with just you and your other half?
3: Yeah.
0: And
3: yeah.
0: you were assessing it for a zombie apocalypse?
3: Yeah.
0: Okay.
3: Yeah.
0: Okay, good.
2: Sounds like a fun trip.
3: Yeah.
0: I do. I think about that film, though, a lot. Mm. I'm... You know, there's a bridge in London where you can cross the bridge at Westminster, and Big Ben's in front of you. Because that's such a big part of the start of that film. Whenever I'm on that bridge, I think about a zombie apocalypse. Yeah. It's ruined one of the great landmarks of the world for me.
3: Great movie.
0: We are quite weird this morning. Are you? Complete the sentence. Is it weird that I... 8-12-15 is our text number.

0: Sorry, that was my fault. You're right, dearie. Cup of water. Cup of water for you. You're right, girl.
1: Sorry, I didn't know the mic was about
0: to thought up. Tommy, who used to work at the docks, was back.
1: He was back. Oh, yeah. He's got ever so bad lungs. Yeah,
0: sorry about that. I should have said, Mike's live!
1: Sorry.
0: You're right. You've got a little good tear coming out your eye.
1: No, okay. I'm fine.
0: Yeah. Hay fever today.
1: I'm coughing on
0: air. No, it's nothing to be embarrassed about. This is the Absolute Radio Breakfast Show, 17 minutes past 8 on Monday morning. How are you weird? 8:12:15 to text Rich. Apparently, your story is the best of the teams, so no pressure.
2: Oh, don't say that. This isn't me being weird. This is my family being unbelievably weird, in my opinion anyway. A couple of weeks ago, my folks took out my three kids for a bite to eat. A nice little Italian restaurant, pizza, pasta, that kind of thing. Mm-hmm. And when they walked in there, apparently on a table, a couple of tables away from them, was a guy who looked just like me.
3: Ah. Right.
2: Ooh. My kids found this hilarious, right? I just got the train to come down to London for work, and I'd left in black shorts, black T-shirt, and a black hoodie just before the heat wave. And this guy, as well as looking like me, was wearing black shorts.
0: No way.
2: And a black hoodie as well. So they were laughing to the point where I assume his partner turned round to my family's table and said, why do you keep staring at us? At which point, my dad diffuses the situation by saying, I'm so sorry, you're absolutely right. This is the reason why. You actually look just like my son, their dad. You look just like him, and you're wearing the same outfit. We just waved him off an hour ago, wow. And you look exactly like him.
0: Wow.
2: Then, overcompensating, got out a picture of me, and the guy apparently also said, we do look a little bit like him. This gets weirder. They then posed for a picture with him to send to me.
0: Yes. What, your whole family and this man.
2: My dad sent a picture of him and fake son.
4: Oh. I mean, they should definitely get this printed and put it in a frame just in your house.
2: It's bizarre. I mean, have you got a,
0: here we
2: got
0: go.
2: A picture?
0: I'm being handed the picture.
1: Oh, you've got the picture.
2: I mean, it's sort of.
0: I mean, yeah, I can see the similarity. Yeah.
1: Mitch's doppelganger.
0: So, I think, yeah. What do you think, Matt?
2: There you go.
1: Oh, yeah, actually, it does look like you.
2: There's a bit of a vibe going on there.
1: Yeah, yeah.
2: I mean, when I sort of first knew I was going to be working in London quite a bit because my family are in Leeds, my fear was a little bit about, I guess, them replacing me with a new dad. And they've actually done that. Is it weird that they've done that?
1: And then
2: they found him in an Italian restaurant.
1: They sat and finished the meal together, did they, as a family?
2: I suspect he went his separate ways and took out some sort of restraining order. But is that weird? They had a photo with the guy that looked like me?
0: I love your dad's confidence to do that.
2: Oh, he just went straight up there, yeah.
0: Wow. But do you think you look like him, having seen the photo?
2: I can see how they thought it was funny. I don't... There's an element, and we were wearing exactly the same thing.
0: Yeah, that's bizarre.
2: So there is an element of that. I wouldn't say we're doppelgangers, but apparently they're like, well, if you're nipping off to London, we'll just
0: you could come around. If the kids are missing you, come around, just spend an hour looking around, playing some games with
2: them.
0: Oh
2: my God, is he there now?
0: £750,000 up for grabs this week on Make Me a Winner. You could be just a text and a phone call away from that money being in your bank account. So send win to 8:12:15. 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
5: I'll get myself a house. 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
30: Slow now as you head south on the M6 in the West Midlands. The carriageway partially blocked from Junction 10 at Wolverhampton down towards 9 for Wensbury. And lengthy delays anti-clockwise on the M25 from Junction 18 for Chorley Wood towards an accident which completely blocked the carriageway and still closing a lane as we're at the M40 interchange at Junction 16. A half an hour travel time heading clockwise following this morning's lorry fire. Two lanes still closed just before Junction 28 for Brentwood. And Q's around West Sussex heading through Cowfield as the A272 has been closed westbound following an accident there just after the A23 at Bolney Cross.
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0: 8:33 on Monday morning. This is the Absolute Radio Breakfast Show. It's Ben Burrell here. Matt, you know, yes. Do you ever listen to my show in the afternoons on the main Absolute Radio station?
1: Every day.
0: Every day. Dedicated. Yeah, that's what friends are for, guys. Yeah. Well, as you know, I play regular clips of you throughout the afternoon to pass the time.
1: Mummy?
0: That being my favourite. Well, we, of course, have the classic.
1: Burp Me Daddy. Great that you're keeping going with it,
0: I've got a whole page.
1: Powerful sense, isn't it?
0: Yeah, it's a good one.
1: Powerful sense.
0: And this is another one of my faves.
1: Oh, yes. Powerful vocal.
2: Yeah, you play that a lot. That's years old as well.
0: I played that after Smash Mouth once, and it felt like it was so right. It just fitted, you know what I mean? Well, I'm delighted to say we have a new one. Where's this come from, do we know?
1: No, I've heard this new one. It was a setup, so I don't even think you're
0: Who set you
1: really
0: up?
1: Use this. Well, it was written in a script by one of the producers, and then they clicked it when I read
0: it. Wait, no.
1: What do they expect is going
0: to
1: happen?
0: You're telling me someone sat there and typed out a script for you to read, knowing that you'd be able to then clip it later.
1: Exactly. It's unethical.
0: isn't it?
1: Yeah.
0: Let's hear it, shall we? Enjoy this at 34 minutes past 8 on Monday morning.
1: Could you just spit in this flask for me? I mean, who writes that? That's who you should really be asking.
3: Who says it after it's been written?
2: Even if it's in front of you.
3: It's more the question.
1: It's an important part of the mechanic. I have to.
0: I admire your professionalism.
1: I'm actually obliged to read out whatever they give me. So, you know.
0: As you were saying these words.
1: Could you just spit in this flask for me?
0: Did you just think of the money, Matt? Just think of the money. Human table football on the Dave Berry Breakfast Show with Wix. This is really exciting. Human table football is happening very, very soon with Wix. We've even built a giant table football pitch, and just like real table football, you'll be bound together and you have to work with your teammates to attack and defend. Now, as I'm sure you've heard over the last few weeks, Matt and Dave will be the coaches for this. They're going head to head. Everyone who plays will win a share of 10 grand to spend at Wix, plus a great day out playing human table football at our human table football stadium. This has been a proper thing, isn't it?
1: Yes, huge.
0: A proper build for this. Now, Matt, you're one of the managers, as I say. Give us a glimpse into your Matt Dyson managerial style.
1: Well, I'm a tracksuit manager. I do my best work out on the grass, certainly. Right. And it'll be quite a direct style of play. No sort of passing out from the back. I might even do long ball, to be honest. So
0: right.
1: I might insist on that.
0: You're going to have a big man up top?
1: Yeah. I think so. Well, I think it might just be like three players all next to each other in a line, which is an unusual formation. But when I used to play table football, I was always a spinner of the bars, which is legal.
3: It's not illegal.
1: It's not encouraged. No. But I'd like to do some sort of if we can.
0: Oh, you want to spin the listeners?
1: Yeah, I want to spin the listeners.
0: Okay, I don't think that's made the risk assessment.
1: And then hope they kick it in the back of the net at some point.
0: Yeah. So you're quite demanding as a manager then, aren't you?
1: Oh, yes, yeah. The people on my team, Heather, Carol, Dorian and Liz, Luke and Jody, Ianji and Sally, Lee and Vicky, they're going to have a proper workout. They're going to have to work for their Wix prize money.
0: Lee and Vicky, if you're listening, you're spinning. Yeah. You guys are spinning. And the sooner comes that realisation, the better. This is happening very soon. It's all with Wix. It's coming to the breakfast show this week. Entries to play have now closed. But if you head to absoluteradio.co.uk/win, you can win £250 to spend in store at Wix if you correctly predict the outcome of the game. 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

0: 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One breakfast show with some playlists, and you can get them all on our Rayo app right now. We just heard the twang on Absolute Radio Noughties. What a treat that was.
1: Always welcome.
0: We're loving it, weren't we? You heard Catatonia on the main Absolute Radio station, Born to be Wild on Classic Rock. Come on. Download our Rayo app right now and enjoy. Meantime, we were asking how weird you were earlier on the recurring feature on this show. Is it weird that I... dot, dot, dot. 8, 12, 15 if you want to get involved with this. Some troubling texts have come in, haven't they, Matt? Have you seen these? Oh, by the way, Andrea, someone commenting on your... I think we can, it's fair to say, slightly mad thoughts on the zombie apocalypse when you've gone on a lovely mini break. This says, I agree with Andrea. I teach martial arts and urban survival and use zombie invasions as a teaching tool for threats when teaching survival techniques.
2: Love it.
0: So there we go.
2: Love
0: there
2: it.
0: Go.
2: Maybe I need to go on the course. Yeah. I'm going to stop thinking about it every time I go on holiday.
0: Yeah. This says, Ben, is it weird that I make sure every baked bean is removed from the can? Ever since I saw a documentary on the making of baked beans, oh my God.
2: Oh, no.
0: Please.
1: Inside the factory, we'll say. Yeah. Oh, no.
0: I can't stand the thought of the bean going through the entire process and being left in the can. Mm. I don't have this affinity with any other food.
1: Says, oh, really?
0: Bob, says Bob in Cardiff.
1: Yeah, I like that. I think Bob's got a point. Yeah, just that no food waste anyway. You've got to get it all out. You
0: know? He's a modern thinker.
1: Yeah, but progressive. You think the beans have feelings too. Yeah?
0: Exactly. We're very bean positive on this show, so thank you for highlighting that, Bob. This says, is it weird that I like to weigh out all the food per portion size on the packet so I can tell if I'm being done? Ooh. So I guess that means like you make sure that you've got the right amount of grams.
1: I'm not accepting shrinkflation at all.
0: Exactly. We will not.
1: Authentication.
3: Save you doing that with a pack of crisps because you are being done.
0: Don't
3: need to weigh them out.
0: When it comes to Chris, you're being done. It's a general rule, isn't it? 8, 12, 15 to text on this.
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25: She's now heading to Glasgow, as it east on the M8. It's partially blocked from Glasgow Airport at Junction 28 towards Paisley at Junction 27. And she's in Manchester on the M60. A breakdown partially blocking the carriageway out at the Simister Island at Junction 18. It's queuing on the M6 southbound in the West Midlands. A broken down vehicle closing two lanes between Junction 10 for Wolverhampton and 9 for Wensbury. And further delays for the M25 clockwise. An accident now blocking three lanes just prior to Junction 25 for Enfield, with a 40-minute travel time back towards Junction 24 for Potter's Bar.
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0: Andrea, if there was a zombie apocalypse right now, how would you get out? How would you get out of this building?
1: Well, I wouldn't, because we've got quite a few locked doors, which need passes. So I feel like studio's quite safe.
0: That's fine. Okay, second question. Which member of the team would you eat first? don't answer that question. It's fine. It's okay. Let's move on. It's fine. It's not appropriate for 10 to 9 on a Monday morning, okay? You might have heard on this show, we've mentioned it quite a few times already this morning, a big football tournament is happening right now. We thought we'd do a little sweepstake, but it's not your standard sweepstake, is it, Matt Dyson?
2: This is not. It's a secret.
0: It's a secret. Shh. It's a secret sweepstake. Remember we did a feature on air once called Wicked Whispers?
3: Yeah.
0: Yeah. One of the worst things we've ever done on this show, and I covered it. It was dreadful, wasn't it? That's just brought back a terrible memory for me. Basically, it's all for you who, like us, work unsociable hours or don't have an office environment, so don't get the chance to play the normal office sweepstake. We asked you to take part. 44 of you were selected alongside the four of us in this team. And you don't know what team you've got until you're out, of course, which means the only team member that knows who they got right now is Rich. You're a turkey. No.
4: Yeah, it's just another disappointing defeat for me here on the breakfast show.
0: It's been a series of them, hasn't it? What a baptism of fire. We've lost Rich. We've lost people like Annie, who was who had Iraq in the sweepstake. Nikki, who had Saudi Arabia. Christine, who had New Zealand. Emma, who had Uzbekistan. I mean, it's been a shambles, isn't it? The team's going down left, right and centre. Right now, on line number one is Steve. He's a truck driver, or a tuck driver even. Steve, good morning, mate.
5: Good morning. Good morning, team.
0: Good morning, Steve. Are you in the truck right now?
5: Sounds like
0: he could be on the moon. Who knows? Steve, can you hear me?
5: I can hear you loud and clear.
0: Lovely. Yes. That's a bit better, mate. Where are you heading right now?
5: I'm heading for Blackpool.
0: Ooh. And are we allowed to know what the load is?
5: I deliver stock to a tool station.
0: Okay, all right. And when we did this, Steve, did you have any idea, any inkling as to who you might have got in the secret sweepstake?
5: I've absolutely no idea. I'd like to think that I've got England, and England at long last can bring it home.
0: Come on! Love that. I've never seen this animated. He's so excited.
5: I'm being optimistic.
0: We were saying this morning, weren't we? Every tournament, no matter what happens in the tournament beforehand, we're always like, this is our year. I can feel it. I can feel it. I don't know why.
5: I can feel it.
0: It could happen. Who knows? If it wasn't England, is there any other team that you like the look of? Any other team that you have an affinity with for whatever reason?
5: I think if I was a gambling man, I think this year I'd probably go for France. I think this year France...
0: It's going to be France.
5: You have the best chance.
0: It's going to be France, isn't it? That's my feeling too.
5: They came close four years ago, so I think this time it could be the turn of the French.
0: Yeah, and they look unnervingly good as well, just so good. All right, Steve, let's reveal who you had in the sweepstake then. Disappointed to say, it wasn't England. It's not France either.
5: No.
0: Steve, unfortunately, you are out. Because you had South Africa.
5: Thanks very much, Canada.
0: Steve started a diplomatic incident on the show this morning, and frankly, I'm all for it. But the good news is, you can go back to sport in England, who I'm sure will not let you down at all.
5: I will. I hope not.
0: We'll see about that. Steve, sorry you're out, mate, but nice one for joining us this morning.
5: Lovely. Thanks very much, Ben. Thanks very much, team.
0: All right, mate. Have a safe journey. Have a safe journey at work today. Tonight, there's loads of games going on tonight. Brazil versus Japan this evening.
2: What a good one. A 6 o'clock kickoff.
0: A lovely 6 o'clock kickoff.

0: On the way next, more social ammo action. Matt, what's coming up?
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0: Thank you.
1: About wasps.
0: Oh,
1: yeah.
0: What a treat for us. That is on the way, as is the No Repeat Guarantee. Not a single song repeated whilst you're working. It starts next.
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0: Andy Burnham's making a big speech later where he'll be telling us about his vision for Britain if he gets the keys to number 10. The favourite to become the next Prime Minister is expected to propose moving powers away from Westminster. Our political correspondent Tom Claiborne has more.
1: Allies of the former Greater Manchester Mayor say these plans represent the biggest transfer of power away from Whitehall in modern times, while the new MP for Makerfield says he wants to create good growth in every postcode as part of a so-called 10-year mission focused on infrastructure and reforming public services. The Conservatives say fixing the welfare system, cutting taxes and funding defence must be the main focus.
0: Rescue teams are still racing to pull survivors from the rubble in Venezuela days after powerful earthquakes hit the region. It's thought 47,000 people are still missing, with more than 1,400 known to have died. A man's due in court charged with five counts of attempted murder after a car hit people on a busy London road before allegedly driving away. Five people were injured in Ealing on Saturday afternoon. A ban on smartphones in schools in England comes into force today. It'll be up to each school to decide how to enforce the new rules, but they only have until September to make sure they're being followed. Here's Employment Minister Dame Diana Johnson.
2: I mean, as I understand it, most schools were already having a ban on bringing phones into schools. It's very few that allow them in, but this ban now will make sure that that's across the board.
0: The school phone ban is separate to the social media ban for under-16s. The Prince of Wales has climbed the highest mountains in Scotland, England and Wales within 24 hours. Kate says she took on the Three Peaks Challenge over the weekend to raise money for a cancer charity. And a group of scientists are working on a way to make a healthier sausage roll. The researchers taking on this vital work in Edinburgh say they want to cut the amount of saturated fat without ruining their flaky texture.
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4: England cricket are looking for a new captain after the international retirement of Ben Stokes. He'll step down at the end of the deciding test against New Zealand. England are 103 for 4. They need 270 more runs for victory at Trent Bridge. Canada are the first nation through to the round of 16 at the World Cup after a 1-0 win over South Africa. The co-host left it late. It was a 92nd-minute winner in Los Angeles. Pick of the games today, five-time winners Brazil take on Japan in Houston. And Wimbledon's back. Defending champ Jannik Sinner is the first up on centre court. There'll be no Emma Raducanu, though. She withdrew from the tournament yesterday after a scan revealed a stress fracture.
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0: Mainly dry and sunny for the UK today, though. Some scattered showers in the west. Highs of 23 degrees.

0: Monday morning's no repeat guarantee. That means not a single song repeated whilst you are working. And right now, we want more social ammo action, Matt. We've had some already, but we're greedy.
1: Yes. Yeah, you want more, do you? Mm. Yeah. Okay, well.
0: Fill my tummy.
1: Okay, well, the heat wave may be over, but the wasps are here to stay, as we all know. And this is a song from the point of view of a bin wasp. It's done in the sort of style of David Bowie, really. It's by a regular contributor, the Nonstick Pans guy, Peter Rugman. Here he is with his bin wasp song.
2: I'm a bin wasp, baby.

0: I've played songs, like new songs on the radio that aren't as good as that.
1: Yeah, yeah, exactly. Yeah.
0: You know we're forced to play those new songs sometimes?
1: Yeah, yeah. I might pass it on to Danielle Perry for Sunday nights, mate. Yeah. You play the Bin Wasp song, please.
0: Can I be there when you pass it on to her? I just want to see it happen.

0: chances of £1 million.
1: You've just changed our lives.
2: You're joking me, aren't you?
0: There'll be a guaranteed winner this Friday.
3: Make me a winner.

0: Not a single song repeated whilst you are working. This is the No Repeat Guarantee on a Monday morning. It's thriving. It's happening right now. You can't stop it. Matt, good news. We have a new recruit at yes. Absolute Radio. Another, oh God, not another presenter.
1: Yeah, but this one's a good one.
0: Yeah,
1: it's
0: I know.
1: It's a great new one.
0: He's too good.
1: Yeah.
0: Also, I'd like to say, during this big announcement, no one, not a single person, has mentioned the poor man who has lost the show fee.
1: Oh, me. Yes. Oh, of course. Yeah. Because Manford's been gone for a while, hasn't he? And so you were covering for, what, 6 months, were
0: yeah,
1: you?
0: Yeah, 6 months.
1: Six months.
0: I sort of hoped they'd forgotten about it, and I was just going to carry on doing that show on a Sunday morning. A lovely show to do.
1: We all thought they had for a while, but now they were negotiating.
0: I know.
1: They were scouting.
0: Yeah.
1: And they found the right guy for that slot.
0: Yeah, it's like it's like I'm at Tottenham, and I'm like it's like I'm Odebear, right?
1: Yeah.
0: Having a lovely time in the team, right? Yeah. And all of a sudden, they're linked with Savinho out of nowhere.
1: Yeah. Now you're training with the reserves.
0: And now I'm training, it's not looking good. Looks like I'm going to have to drop down a league. It's a shambles.
1: Oh, no, it's fine. You can do it. You've still got a few years left in you.
0: Thank you. Thank you for saying that. I appreciate that. This is a very long-winded way of us saying that Chris McCausland has joined Absolute Radio. This is very exciting. He's doing that Sunday morning shift. It's really exciting because he is not only a great comedian. I don't think I've ever heard him present a radio show before, which I'm always excited about whenever someone new comes to radio.
1: He's a very funny man, a very lovely man. It's going to be a great show.
0: Exactly. He was on The Breakfast Show recently talking to Dave about this. You can listen back to that on our Rayo app. And his first show is going to be this coming Sunday. It's Chris McCausland. He's joined by his best mate and fellow comedian, John Long. It's happening this Sunday from 8 o'clock. Make sure you're here for that. And like this show, it'll go out on a variety of different Absolute Radio stations, so you can choose the music and you can catch up with it anytime on our Rayo app. On Friday, we paid out £750,000 to a stunned Rosemary.
2: Oh, God. I only entered it at about 5 to 5. 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
0: Incredibly, she was in the paddling pool when Gemma called her. 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

0: Soundtracking Monday morning with the no repeat guarantee. 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

0: And there ends another edition of the Absolute Radio Breakfast Show. Before we finish, it's time to name the show. The podcast is now weekly, as you know, so every Friday from 10, you'll be able to listen to the best bits of this week. That's available wherever you get your podcasts from. You can listen to the whole thing again in our Rayo app if you fancy it. That is why we need to name today's show, so you can find it in Rayo. There's some options taken from stuff that's happened on today's show. So what do you feel about these, team? Option number one, if only we had a dump button.
1: And we often think that.
0: Can you explain what
1: when
0: that
1: you're
0: is?
1: You're on in the 6 o'clock hour.
0: Why these?
1: The loose six, as you call it.
0: Yeah, spoiler alert, we have mentioned this before, but the 6 till 7 hour, whenever I'm on, is mostly unplanned unless we've got something we have to do.
1: Yeah.
0: And it's a nightmare, isn't it? Because anything can happen. We end up talking absolute rubbish, which is probably not great, but it's quite fun for us, isn't it?
1: Yeah.
0: A dump button is basically if someone says something bad, you can press that. And just dead air goes out, doesn't it?
1: Like 10 seconds, yeah.
0: Yeah. So if you air your unpleasant views at one point, I can dump you.
1: We got close to that.
0: We did. Yeah, let's move on, though. Option number two is only when it's safe to symbol.
1: Well, that's in relation to my new in-car symbol, isn't it? Yeah. The percussion instrument that I have in my car. Producer Mark wants me to bring it in, I think.
0: I think you should.
1: Yeah, it could be a good replacement for the show naming bell, actually.
0: Mm.
1: New symbol. But,
0: I think... it's got better sound. That's quite
1: that
0: broken.
1: Really bad. Yeah, it's been having problems recently.
0: Yeah. Me and Rich were worried for a while. I think that there was a different kind of symbol.
1: Yes.
0: That was troubling. It's a bit troubling, wasn't it? I wonder where we're going to go. My hand was hovering over the dump button for the whole of that. Option number three is I want to spin the listeners. That's part of our table football. With Wicks, right. Which I'm looking forward to. I feel like you're going to be a real tough manager when it comes to that.
1: I am.
0: Actually, another moment from you on the show. Option number four is beans have feelings too.
1: Oh, well, yes, it's true. I stand by that, yeah. Mm. Get them all out of the tin.
0: Yeah, we had I think the only way to describe it is ornate text about beans earlier, didn't we?
1: Yeah, from a guy called Bob in Cardiff. Thanks,
0: quite
1: Bob.
0: Liked, yeah. Mm. And the final option, there's so much truth in this statement. I think it speaks for itself. Mm. When it comes to crisps, you're being done.
1: Ah, yes. Yeah, that was Rich, wasn't it?
2: If you only take one thing away from today, let it be that.
0: We could have a everyday Rich's learning moment where you just give us some philosophy.
1: Exactly. It's nice. Yeah.
0: Matt, would you like to choose from those?
1: I don't really know. I'd like to spin the listeners or the crisp wisdom, I think, maybe.
0: Up to you. They're both great.
1: Let's go with the crisps.
0: Okay. When it comes to crisps, you're being done. That is the title of today's show. It'll be available on Rayo very, very soon. We are back tomorrow morning from 6. We'll see you then.

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0: top stories this hour. We're due to hear shortly how Andy Burnham plans to tackle the economy if he becomes our next Prime Minister. He'll be setting out his plans in a big speech in the next couple of hours. Plans to replace Britain's ageing destroyers have been scrapped. It's in favour of building drone-equipped warships instead. A ban on smartphones in schools in England comes into force today. It's up to schools to decide how to enforce the rules. And the world's best tennis players are in London today as Wimbledon gets underway. Our senior reporter Claire Bode is at the famous queue to get in this morning.
1: Thousands of people have been joining the world's most famous queue from as early as four this morning. The atmosphere here is wonderful. I even saw someone pop open a bottle of bubbly to help pass the time.

0: I've been chatting to some of the queuers here.
1: Like to think we know all about tennis, but we don't know a whole lot about tennis, but the whole vibe is very, very enjoyable.
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0: Now, there is already some heartbreak for British hopes this morning. Emma Raducanu has withdrawn from the tournament due to injury, but what people are most excited for is the return of tennis legend Serena Williams. She's due to take to centre court tomorrow.
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5: Mainly dry and sunny for the UK, cloudier later and some scattered showers in the west with highs of 23 degrees. That's the latest. I'm Andrea Fox.

0: 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Absolute
1: Radio 10s. Thank you, Ben. How's it going? It's other Ben, Ben Coley, and you're on Absolute Radio 10s. We're back with the no repeat guarantee. I've got My Chemical Romance after Biffy, Black Chandelier.

Isn't it nice it being a bit cooler today? I feel like I can focus, don't you? You feel like you can get stuff done. And it needs to be a bit cooler, it makes all the difference. My Chemical Romance, na na na, on Absolute Radio Dens. And welcome to your working week. We're powering you through the working week with something right now called the No Repeat Guarantee. Between 9 and 5, Monday through to Friday, we don't repeat any songs. Simple as that. No repeated songs. And we do this every week so you can enjoy more repeat-free real music throughout the day. So just leave us on, get us on your smart speaker, and we'll take care of the rest. I'm Ben Goley, Dermot Kennedy, coming up next. After Clean Bandit and Jess Lynn Rather Be, playing on the No Repeat Guarantee on Absolute Radio 10s. Good morning.

0: Dermot Kennedy Giants. 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I'm awful for it. I think the start of the week is I'm just always so stressed about just different things. I'm a whirlwind, so I'm not one to judge. But if, as a result, you've missed the breakfast show, that is all good. 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It was Ben Burrell looking after things this morning. It was good to hear Ben and the team back together. I'm Ben Gailey, Liam Gallagher, on the way for you in just a few. After that, I think a song that should be reconsidered as a bit of a terrace anthem.
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Fun, we are young. It could be a Terry's anthem, that, don't you think? Like, the chorus is very chanty. I could right now sit here, close my eyes, and picture a stadium packed full of football fans screaming along to that. But it's not a Terry's anthem. Why is that? Why is it that certain songs don't qualify? It's got to be like some sort of secret ingredient. Anyway, 4D, in the new documentary on the Rayo app, he answers that very question. What makes the perfect Terry's anthem? And he takes a look at some of the biggest and kind of explores why they've been adopted by football fans around the world as becoming Terry's anthems. Check it out on demand on Rayo. Here's Wolf Alice, and this is Bros on the No Repeat Guarantee.

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0: one man on his acoustic guitar who dominated the decades, and he had a loop pedal as well, Ed Sheeran drunk. You're on Absolute Radio 10s, where real music matters, and still to come with me, Ben Goley. I've got The Neighbourhood. After that, a huge song, a single taken from an album which debuted at number one in 32 different countries around the world. We go again. £750,000 was given away last week, and this week we give away another £750,000. How would you like to be next on the list to win £750,000, being three-quarters of a millionaire? You'd have a pretty good summer. I think the summer holiday would look a little bit different for you, that's safe to say. 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Over 18s only, lines close at 5pm on Friday, that's when Kate Thornton will make a call. 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

a song that's a bit more R&B leaning for Adele. Came out in 2015. Send My Love. 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Plays on Absolute Radio 10s, where real music matters. And I'm Ben. I hope you're having a decent start to the week. 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You could be off to see rock and roll royalty, Bon Jovi. That'd be ace. Not only that, if you have a little peruse of the Absolute Radio website, absoluteradio.co.uk, could be off to see the Streets. You'd have one up on me because I had the chance to go and see them once and I was ill. And I'm desperate to see Mike Skinner alive, so I'd be jealous of you.

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0: top stories this hour. We're due to hear shortly how Andy Burnham plans to tackle the economy if he becomes our next Prime Minister. He'll be setting out his plans in a big speech in the next couple of hours. Our political correspondent Tom Claven has more.
1: Makerfield's new MP also wants to create a so-called number 10 in the north as part of his decade-long plan to drive up living standards. While reindustrialisation, more home building and reforming the likes of water companies are also on the cards if indeed he does replace Sir Keir Starmer. Burnham's allies are calling all of this the biggest transfer of power away from Whitehall in modern times. The Conservatives say it's a distraction.
0: An independent report's found England's education system's not set up to serve white working class children. The study says a once-in-a-generation reforms are needed to tackle academic underachievement in the group. A man's due in court charged with five counts of attempted murder after a car hit people on a busy London road before allegedly driving away. Five people were injured in Ealing on Saturday afternoon. And the gates have opened ahead of the first day at Wimbledon. Brit Harriet Dart starts the action on court one against Yelena Ostapenko, following a late withdrawal last night from Emma Raducanu.
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0: Mainly dry and sunny for the UK, cloudier later and some scattered showers in the west with highs of 23 degrees. That's the latest. I'm Andrea Fox.

Indeed it is. And I've got more top events incoming. All right, it's Ben coming up. A band whose brilliant lead singer has just had an ace series of shows over on Absolute Radio. I've also got some Coldplay. And we'll start with Sam Fender. This is Hypersonic Missiles on the No Repeat Guarantee.

Kasabian bless this acid house, and Serge is gone, but he isn't forgotten. I'm making it seem like something really bad has happened. Serge is fine. It's just his final show was on Absolute Radio last night, and I hate to see him go, because his series of shows this past month, the surgery, we called it, it's been amazing. We couldn't keep hold of him forever, because, you know, Kasabian have got their biggest UK headline show to date at Finsbury Park this coming Saturday, so he's got enough to focus on, he's got enough on his plate. But I can still be sad. And last night, for the final time, Serge was playing a couple of hours of top-tier tunes from over the decades that have inspired him. He also introduced you to a couple of songs that settle his nerves backstage just before he goes out to perform and sing in front of tens and tens of thousands of people. It was a fascinating insight. So be sure to catch up with the full series, especially that last show. I did love it. It's on the Free Radio app. Listen on demand. It's A1 Nation Sale, and you're on with me, Ben Goley, this morning. 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

0: Coldplay. And Rihanna, can't forget Rihanna on that one. I'd say Chris Martin and Rihanna's voices complement each other wonderfully. That was Princess of China. You're on Absolute Radio Dens this Monday morning. I'm Ben. I'm just dishing out all the repeat-free real music on the No Repeat Guarantee. That's something that we do 9 till 5, Monday to Friday. Chances are you could be feeling a little bit groggy, not least because it's a Monday. Mondays are like that. But I don't know about you, like, my body clock is all over the place, from staying up to awful o'clock, just trying to watch as many World Cup games as possible. So, coming up next, a song from Killers that I think is going to power you through the Monday mid-morning grogginess. And I've got some Lana Del Rey as well. That's all to come straight after this.
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the harp isn't heard enough. Isn't it underrated? It makes any song sound enchanting, I would say. Lana Del Rey, Video Games, you're on Absolute Radio Dens, where real music matters. I'm Ben, bringing you today's No Repeat Guarantee. I am the proud owner of a handheld fan that not only, you know, blows air in your face, as a fan should do, but it also sprays cold water. It's a two-in-one. It's coming clutch. I feel very smart.

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2: I wanna dance by water beneath the Mexican sky. 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Are you with me? Are you with me?

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1: Lost Frequencies. Are you with me? And you had the Blackwood Boys, the Mighty Mannix, and International Blue just before. Both of those soundtracking Monday mornings, no repeat guarantee. We're not repeating songs up until 5 on this very radio station. So you've got all the Tens variety to get you through the working day. You're welcome to it. I'm Ben Gowley. On the way, Tom Adele. After that, a 70s disco-inspired club-friendly tune, but it's from an artist that you would absolutely least expect. We go again. £750,000 was given away last week. And this week, we give away another £750,000. How would you like to be next on the list to win £750,000, being three quarters of a millionaire? You'd have a pretty good summer. I think the summer holiday would look a little bit different for you, that's safe to say. So enter the draw now, and you've always got a chance if you're entered in. Text WIN to 81215. 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That's when Kate Thornton will make a call. 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

when you hear that music, it could be multiple people. Because it's very 70s disco inspired, but as soon as the melody's hit, yeah, could only be the Chief, could only be Noel. That was Black Star Dancing, you know, on the Absolute Radio Dens. A lot of people are talking about Toy Story 5, which is in the cinemas at the minute. You've probably gone, haven't you? You've probably been along to escape the heat. A lot of people are chatting about the upcoming Christopher Nolan movie, The Odyssey. I feel like I'm the only one chatting about the forthcoming Oasis movie. And the reason I'm looking forward to it so much is this behind-the-scenes documentary of their reunion tour last year features the first joint Noel and Liam interview in a quarter of a century. 25 years since they did their last interview. Yeah, I'm fully ready for it, and it's all that any of us across Absolute Radio are going to be banging on about for quite some time. For good reason.

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0: top stories this hour. Andy Burnham's been setting out what he'd do if he becomes Prime Minister. He's the favourite to take over the Labour Party and wants to create a number 10 in the north as part of wider plans to move power away from Westminster. The Makefield MP's been talking in Manchester.
1: The time has come to build the broadest possible coalition of people to lift Britain back up to where we all want it to be.
0: The Tories say Britain faces a summer of chaos under the former Mayor of Greater Manchester. Actress Dame Penelope Keith, best known for sitcoms The Good Life and To the Manor Born, has died aged 86. Her family's revealed she passed away peacefully whilst living with cancer at her home in Surrey. An inquiry's warning the education system in England is not set up to serve white working class children. They're the lowest performing large demographic, but the report warns that can't be solved by schools alone. And British number one Emma Raducanu won't be playing at Wimbledon this year after withdrawing late last night due to an injury. Harriet Dart will now start the action on court one as the tournament's getting underway today.
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1: Yes, good afternoon. It's Ben Gailey. Give me 10 minutes or so of your time, and I will get on in return for you a underrated song from a band that completely changed the face of rock music, and some balladry, some gorgeous balladry from Lewis Capaldi.

Californian indie pop in the way of Echo Smith, Cool Kids on Absolute Radio Dance, where real tens music matters. Is all the best music from the tens, after all. I'm Ben Goley. You've got Chris McCausland, the Chris McCausland, joining the Absolute Radio family. His first show is at the end of this week, this Sunday, at 8 o'clock on Absolute Radio. You can listen 9 o'clock in the morning right here. And Chris McCausland is joined by his good mate and fellow comedian John Long. I think together, John and Chris, they're going to be dynamite. And I've said this before, Chris McCausland, he's already won Strictly. That's a huge mountain to overcome. So chatting on the radio, oh, it'd be a doddle. I'd imagine it'd be what Chris and John get up to backstage ahead of some of their gigs that they do together. It'd be great. Can't wait for it. As I say, this coming Sunday at 8 o'clock over on Absolute Radio. It'll be a special addition to your Sunday mornings. Is Linkin Park, Burn It Down.

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0: Listen to that note at the end. He really gives it the big uns, doesn't he? What a gorgeous moment of stillness for your Monday afternoon here. On the note, repeat guarantee, Lewis Capaldi, hold me while you wait. And I think we're doing something now that's it's pretty cool. Cool might not be the word. It's definitely useful. This is the no repeat guarantee. And it's useful because you're not getting bored at work. Why is that? Between 9 and 5... each weekday, every week, we don't repeat any songs. Because if think about it, if we're repeating the same few songs and you're having to suffer through that all day, it's just annoying for you, isn't it? It's distracting you from your work so you can crack on, go about your business, and we'll take care of the rest. I'm Ben Goley. On the way next, on the No Repeat Guarantee, the ever amazing vocals of Hayley Williams alongside some Jason Status.
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Jason Statham's Blind Faith. Has this World Cup brought anything out of you that you didn't think possible? I've never really been big into my football, but I have always enjoyed the World Cup. But I've got into it even more so this year. But I don't know what's got into me. I spent an hour this morning, a whole hour of my life, listening to in-depth analysis of the England football squad. But I don't know the first thing about football, but here I am listening to a podcast about tactical rotations and squad depth. I'll put it down to the World Cup fever.

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0: my favourite song from Amy Winehouse. I love that song to bits. I can't say it any other way. I just simply love it. All right. Love is a losing game. It is a wonderful tune. It plays on Absolute Radio Dance, where real music matters. You can expect real music. One thing you won't get is any repeats. Not now, not on this station, because between 9 and 5 weekdays, we don't repeat songs whilst you work. 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No boredom at work for you. You're welcome. Coming up, George Ezra and Mr. Probs and Robin Schultz. Oh, and we'll do quite an 80s inspired one from the 1975. We go again. £750,000 was given away last week. And this week, we give away another £750,000. How would you like to be next on the list to win £750,000, being £750,000? You'd have a pretty good summer. I think the summer holiday would look a little bit different for you, that's safe to say. 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Over 18s only, lines close at 5pm on Friday, that's when Kate Thornton will make a call. 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

Mr. Probs and Robin Schultz waves, and my work here is done. I've not repeated any songs. Job done, as far as I'm concerned. Enjoy the rest of your Monday. You've got Olivia Jones up next from 1 o'clock, continuing the rest of the No Repeat Guarantee. I'm Ben Gowley. And you got Bush and Richie back from 4 this afternoon with a chance for you to win some Bon Jovi tickets, thanks to 10 weeks of tickets. I'll leave you with the 1975 Somebody Else.

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0: The top story is this hour. Andy Burnham's promised to move parts of Number 10 to Manchester in his first major speech since launching his bid to become Prime Minister.
1: Now get this. Number 10 North will be the nerve centre of a rewired Britain.

0: Former Mayor of Greater Manchester has been setting out his plan for the country moving some Westminster functions to the northwest.
1: Ours will be a 10-year mission to raise living standards across the land.
0: Andy Burnham could be made Prime Minister as soon as next month if no one else also goes to the job. It's after Sir Keir Starmer's resignation last week. A man's been charged with murder after the discovery of a body in a stone circle during a summer solstice event. 26-year-old Isaac Clare Watts was found dead in the Peak District. An inquiry has warned the education system in England's not set up to serve white working class children, but the lowest performing large demographic in schools. And the 2026 championships are underway at Wimbledon. There's no Emma Raducanu as she's pulled out due to injury. It means fellow Brit Harriet Dart's opening play on number one court.
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0: Mostly dry across the UK today with some sunny spells. Cloud around though for many areas. Warm and any sunshine. That's the latest. I'm Alex Richardson.

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1: Starting off with Foo Fighters this afternoon. And if you had a bit of wax in your ear, you might be thinking he was saying our

Ed Sheeran and Don't on Absolute Radio, 10's afternoon. My name's Olivia. Hope you had a good weekend. Hope you enjoyed the football if you watched it as well. Slightly sluggish game against Panama, but enjoyed watching those two goals happen. My favourite part of the game, though, was the fact that the collective term for the team of people from Panama is the Panamanians. That's what the commentator kept on saying. The Panamanians. What a brilliant collective name.

music from Sam Smith last week. If you've not heard it, it's everything you want from a sultry, soulful Sam Smith tune. All the S's. That is Stay With Me on Absolute Radio 10s. I'm looking forward to the new album, which is out in August. Right, the No Repeat Guarantee continues. Two Door Cinema.

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0: 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Mr.
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sounds which matter. Footsteps upstairs. Arguing upstairs. Hang on. Don't you live in a bungalow? Oh, and real music. That matters too.

Undercover Martin on Absolute Radio 10s. We are swimming in Bon Jovi tickets this week. Only keeping our heads above water, quite frankly. Bon Jovi tickets to be won on Home Time with Bush and Richie from 4 o'clock this afternoon. And another chance on the Dave Berry Breakfast Show tomorrow morning when you wake up. This is Disclosure now.

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0: Jay Berg and Two Fingers on Absolute Radio 10s, where real music matters. We've got the Black Keys on the way in just a moment, and a tune from Biffy Clyro that always makes me think of Finding Nemo. 750,000 pounds to be won again. That is 750,000. Did you catch Rosemary on Friday? She entered 5 minutes before lines closed, just sitting in her garden enjoying the sunshine. Yeah, I'll put her text in. £750,000 landing in her bank account minutes later. It could be you this week. 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

0: top stories. This hour, Andy Burnham's made his first major policy speech since launching his bid to become Prime Minister. He says he'd expand the Prime Minister's office to Manchester.
1: Westminster hasn't been working for people, and it hasn't been working for a very long time.
0: It came during Andy Burnham's first major speech since returning to Parliament, which focused moving power away from Whitehall. The Conservatives say Britain faces a summer of chaos. Five people have been shot dead in a town in northern Germany. It happened at a youth centre. A male suspect's been detained. Police are looking into a motive. A stalker who used fake Tinder profiles to entice men to his ex-partner's home has been jailed for 8 years. Asad Hussein had at least 18 men turn up to her address. And the 2026 Wimbledon Championships are underway, but there's no Emma Raducanu due to injury. It's thought 140,000 portions of strawberries and cream will be sold at the tournaments over the next 2 weeks.
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0: Mostly dry across the UK today with some sunny spells. Cloud around though for many areas, warm in any sunshine. That's the latest. I'm Alex Richardson.

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2: Got a track on the way from Stereophonics in a moment. A commonly used French phrase to make us feel a bit more European. This is Coldplay and a hymn for the weekend.

Stereophonics. It's Absolute Radio 10's afternoon. My name's Olivia. Hope you had a cracking weekend. We went to camp in a mate's garden, and I've mentioned it before. I'll say it again. I do not like camping. I was sat there the whole time thinking, how can I get out of this? How can I get out of this? And then I realised, genuinely, not deliberate, I hadn't packed my retainers. See, I got Invisalign years ago and I have to wear retainers every night. Otherwise, I wake up with a headache because my teeth are like, now, now's our chance. We've got to move. So I said to my other half, I'm so sorry. Gonna have to go home. And 10 minutes down the road, came back in the morning and they were all like, you missed out. We had a great time. It's like, yeah, sounds like it. This is Kings of Leon.

0: 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We won't play the same song twice because we know what it does to people, you know? Punches get thrown and we bruise like a peach, so we're not interested in that. Bastille, one of their very early tunes on the way.
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explain you one of my favourite bands on Absolute Radio 10s, a band that I was lucky enough to see live at the Boiler Room in Guildford when I was a student. I can't even remember how I found them, but I found them maybe on MySpace and I really liked them, and I looked up when they were going to do any gigs nearby, maybe in London. Oh my gosh, they're doing it at the end of my road. It was so joyful to be able to walk out my house and see these boys in a very small venue. This is Floors. 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

0: My Chemical Romance on Absolute Radio 10s in just a sec. Got a tune that starts with the lyrics. Robert's got a quick hand. He'll look around the room. He won't tell you his plan. Don't trust Robert. £750,000 up for grabs again. It's so casual, isn't it? £750,000 could be yours. Rosemary won it on Friday. She entered 5 minutes before the lines closed. Isn't that wild? I love it. I love hearing stories like that. Could be you. Text the word win to 81215. 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It's over 18s only. Lines close at 5 o'clock on Friday when Kate Thornton will be making that call. Just answer your phone and £750,000 is yours. Paid straight into your account after the call. It's a guaranteed winner. Somebody is going to bag the lot. Text the word win to 81215.
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Brothers and Go. It's Absolute Radio 10s. It's my birthday on Friday. I've mentioned before that my other half won't let me choose my birthday present. Asked me what I wanted, and then when I said, she was like, no, you can't have that. It was a petrol vum, vum, vum, vum, strimmer for the garden. I was looking for something practical. She said it was boring. So I wait with bated breath and sniff.

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3: 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Is it weird that I like to hold a button whilst I go to sleep?
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0: the top stories this hour. Andy Burnham says Britain's stuck in a rut as he delivered his first major speech since launching his leadership bid.
1: I'll get this. Number 10 North will be the nerve centre of a rewired Britain.
0: The former mayor of Greater Manchester has been setting out his plan for the country, moving some Westminster functions to the northwest. Andy Burnham could be made Prime Minister as soon as next month if no one else goes for the job, after Sir Keir Starmer's resignation last week. A stalker who used fake Tinder profiles to entice men to his ex-partner's home has been jailed for 8 years. Asad Hussein had at least 18 men turn up to her address. 5 people have been shot dead in a town in northern Germany. A male suspect has been detained. Police are looking into a motive. And Manchester City have confirmed the appointment of Enzo Maresca as their new manager. The former Chelsea and Leicester head coach has signed a 3-year deal.
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0: Mostly dry across the UK today with some sunny spells. Cloud around though for many areas. Warm and any sunshine. That's the latest. I'm Alex Richardson.

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This weekend, by the way, Chris McCausland starts his first show. 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

0: Alone. It's Absolute Radio 10s. I'm Olivia Jones. Hope you're doing okay. I once interviewed Matty Healy, who said that he quite enjoyed the 1975 were like a transition band for directioners, people that loved One Direction. When they started getting into sort of real music, the 1975 were a good transition band. We've got Sex on the way next.
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the 1975 and Sex. 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Speaking of which, are you watching Rivals? Are you watching it with your other half? Did you both do a, oh, sort of reaction when Danny Dyer's bottom took up the full screen on one of the episodes? It's not the same, really. When you're

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0: There's this thing online at the moment, isn't there, about the saxophones getting louder. If you're not chronically online, it's usually the sign of a character's demise if the saxophones are getting louder. So that song's slightly ominous now. That is M83, Midnight City. It's Absolute Radio 10s. We've got Royal Blood coming up. 3/4 of £1 million. It's another chance to win £750k this Friday. 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
1: Would you like to see Bon Jovi live in either London or Edinburgh? Well, this morning I have your chance to win a pair of tickets as part of 10 weeks of tickets.

Jerry Cinnamon. It's Absolute Radio 10s. Got Bon Jovi coming out of our ears at the moment. Bon Jovi this, Bon Jovi that. Everywhere I look, it's Bon Jovi. Home Time with Bush and Richie, who are on in about 15 minutes' time. Got tickets for you to go and see Bon Jovi live. And if you wake up with the Dave Berry Breakfast Show tomorrow morning, guess what? Bon Jovi tickets.

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0: The top stories this hour. Andy Burnham says Britain's stuck in a rut as he delivered his first major speech since launching his leadership bid. Our political correspondent Tom Claiborne has more.
1: Makerfield's new MP is promising to rewire Britain across education, house building and how public services are run.
2: Imagine good growth in every postcode and hope in every heart. Well, imagine no more. Let's make it happen.
1: The former mayor of Greater Manchester told around 100 of his supporters that Westminster is broken and that he'll make politics work for everyone. The Conservatives say the next PM needs to focus on fixing the welfare system, cutting taxes and better funding defence.
0: Five people have been shot dead in a town in northern Germany. A male suspect has been detained. Felicity Kendall's remembering her Good Life co-star Dame Penelope Keith as a comic genius. The actress has died at the age of 86, and there could be another heatwave soon. Forecasters say the southeast of England will be warm again this weekend, though it won't be as hot as last week.
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0: Enzo Maresca has apologised to former club Chelsea and admitted his resignation at Stamford Bridge opened a path to join Manchester City. He signed a three-year contract to succeed Pep Guardiola. Britain's Jack Draper's pulled out of Wimbledon. Lewis Mason's at the All England club.
4: He only returned from injury at Eastbourne last week, but now Draper is out of action again due to a recurrence of the arm problem, which has caused him so many problems over the last year. He was due to play sixth seed at Taylor Fritz on centre court tomorrow. Draper, who follows Emma Raducanu out of the tournament with injury, says pulling out is the absolute worst moment in a difficult year.
0: And New Zealand have beaten England by 160 runs at Trent Bridge, sealing a 2-1 Test Series victory. It's a losing end to Ben Stokes' international career after the England captain announced his retirement yesterday.
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0: A heavy spell of rain will move into the northwest tonight. Drier elsewhere, though, with some clear spells for many. That's the latest. I'm Alex Richardson.
5: We're forecasting persistent drivel.
6: The steward goes, first thing I'm going to have to do, I'm afraid, is take that off you.
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1: It's great fun.
0: We've got five seats in the studio.
1: Yes.
0: One wobbles left and right like you're on the deck of the Starship Enterprise. One of the armrest falls off the other one. It's a question of who sits where. You never know what's going on.
1: And with the way we're organised and prep, we discover all of this with about 30 seconds to go at the end of the song.
0: But you did swing backwards, lift your mic wire and fire that seat over to me on wheels, which I caught and then slapped my bum on just as we started, which is pretty impressive.
1: It's really good.
0: We've gone Britain's Got Talent with that.
1: I think so.
0: So how you doing? Start of a brand new week on the Home Time Show. We feel like we've got a lot of stuff over the weekend to cover off, so we're just going to do it right at the start of the show.
1: Let's deal with the glory, first of all, of Saturday evening. And I'm not talking about the performance on the pitch in New York. I'm talking about another fantastic performance of our PlayStation and our predicting experiment France 98, the road to the World Cup, the FIFA game. A 2-0 prediction from us, a 4-0 prediction, 2-0, another England win.
0: This is it. It's probably the only good thing about the game, actually, which was garbage. Lee Dixon, can you stop calling Jordan Pickford Marcus Rashford? What is wrong with you? It's your job. It's your job is just to say the names of the players. Stay awake, sunshine.
1: You've gone all Roy Keane.
0: I've got it. It's his job, isn't it?
1: It's his job.
0: I'll never do that Irish impression again in my life. So that's good. We're going to leave it there at the group stages.
1: I think it's best.
0: Yeah, I think it's best, isn't it? Plus, we'll never be able to borrow the PlayStation again for that amount of time. So I've got to get it back to Leon C. And then just to kind of tie things off from last week's show, I went to Chessington World of Adventures.
1: I've been waiting since the weekend to find out how this went.
0: I went to Chessington World of Adventures. Can I just preface this by saying my daughter had a great time?
1: Good.
0: Okay, so the kids had a great time.
1: And that's who you went for?
0: That's who I went for. But man, the queuing. Why would you want to go somewhere to queue? It's just full of people walking around drinking refillable plastic Coke bottles and stuff like that. They're not well. It's like... This is I'm speaking from the heart here. It's like Lourdes with log flumes.
1: I had tried to prep you by showing you InVision YouTube videos of some of the more thrilling rides. What was the most dramatic ride that you made yourself get on?
0: I went on the Gruffalo twice. And he wasn't happy about it.

0: Bush, Richie and our producer Nicholas Harris bringing you Home Time on a Monday afternoon.
1: Now, it's going to be a big week this week. You may remember on Friday's show, we were particularly excitable and giggly and we said we'd been doing something really special and had spent a lot of time in the sunshine.
0: All I'll say, right, is just as a teaser, I've got a cracked mobile phone screen and it smashed on an airstrip. And that was to do with what we did.
1: You can find out exactly what we were doing last Friday next.
0: On Friday, we paid out £750,000 to a stunned Rosemary. She was in the paddling pool when Gemma called. Long story. Will you be next to join our 750k winning team? You need to be in the draw for your shot at the cash. Don't leave it to the final whistle. Get in the draw now. And you could be £750,000 richer this Friday. 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
10: In the southeast, a big delay for the clockwise M25 at the QE2 bridge. A lorry broke down earlier on. And clockwise in Hertfordshire, there's repairs to the barrier just before Potters Bar Junction 24. And there's also repair work further along the anti-clockwise in Kent, bridging the Dartford Tunnel. At Kirby Muxlow in Leicestershire, the southbound A46 remains blocked for investigation work from the A50 junction back to the M1 during an earlier accident. And also at Finnavon in Angus, southbound A90 is closed. That's because of a vehicle fire. I'm Simon James.
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0: official soundtrack to your Monday afternoon. It is great to have your company. You're listening to Home Time with Bush and Richie. So, as we mentioned, Friday morning before the show, we were doing something pretty different. It's been a big few weeks for science on the Home Time show. We've had the science of the PlayStation World Cup predictions. But we've been taking science to the next level by conducting some big experiments at a film studios, all thanks to our brilliant show sponsors, British Gas.
1: Now, you're probably thinking to yourself, oh, come on, boys, what were you doing there? Let us list to you some of the stuff that has been going on at this film studios and is currently going on at the studios.
0: Oh, yeah.
1: You're talking where they filmed films like 1917, Fast and Furious, Rogue One, A Star Wars Story, where they currently do Dancing on Ice and The Masked Singer, and are currently doing the interconnected biopics about the Beatles.
0: So, look, we're not going to go fully into it now because it's going to happen in a second. You're going to hear about it in a second, but needless to say, one of us was up a crane.
1: Yep.
0: And the stars of the Beatles biopic, I think, were driving past us because they had to go down the side of the airstrip that we were on. So I'm kind of hoping that Paul Mescal has seen one of us tip a bit of fruit onto an Absolute Radio branded target. You know what I mean? Our degrees and careers have been worth it. But hopefully, just to dwell on the fruits of our labour, you're going to enjoy this week on the show.
1: Yes, and could be very rewarding for you.

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2: Thanks to our friends at British Gas with their new fix and fall tariff, which does what it says on the tin. We've got a great new competition for you. So as you may have heard, British Gas sent us on a little science experiment on Friday.
3: So here we are at Bovingdon Studios. We're in lab coats. There's a cherry picker and an assortment of items. A trifle, a bag of flour, an egg.
4: Well, I can only assume we're either doing some cooking or, I don't know, we're going to do a genuine scientific experiment. Oh, look, here's a set of instructions, actually.
3: Okay, yeah. Hi, Bush and Richie. As you know, British Gas have a brand new fix and fall energy tariff.
4: Which got us thinking you might like to conduct an experiment to see how fast other things fall. Maybe you can get your listeners involved too.
3: So does that mean one of us needs to go up in that cherry picker?
4: Oh, hold on a second. Hold on a second.
2: Stitched up again. Okay, so look, there was a cherry picker, a splat zone and a bunch of items. One of us was to go up in the cherry picker and drop items from it, two at a time, down onto the splat zone, all in the name of science and falling prices.
3: Right, so we played a game of rock, paper, scissors to decide who goes up in the cherry picker, and thankfully, I won, meaning I get to stay down here, fixed by the splat zone, while Bush drew the short straw, and he's up there in the cherry picker. How are you getting on up there?
4: Yeah, I didn't really sign up for this. It's a bit high, I'm going to be honest with you. There are falcons around. Look. Let's get down to the experiment. We're off to a strong and messy start. I'm going to be dropping a radio and a watermelon. What's going to hit the splat zone first?
3: Right, you could fix yourself up with a potential £2,000 if you fancy yourself as a bit of an Isaac Newton. Use the laws of gravity to successfully predict the outcome of our science experiment. The money is yours. So, which item falls to the floor first? The very large watermelon or the radio? If you want to play Fix and Fall and be in with a chance of winning £2,000, call right now, 0330 123 1215. That's 0330 123 1215. 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
15: Some big delays continue for the M25 in the southeast. Clockwise at the QE2 bridge, a lorry broke down earlier on. And clockwise in Hertfordshire, there's repairs to the barrier just before Potters Bar Junction 24. And further on, the anti-clockwise in Kent, there's repairs to the road service just before the Dartford Tunnel. Westbound M4 in Berkshire, just before Slough Junction 6, affected by a broken down car. We can see standing traffic on the northbound A1M in Cambridgeshire, just before Norman Cross Junction 16. There's been a collision in the southbound M6 in Stafford. It's a broken down vehicle up to Stoke North, Junction 16.
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2: 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It's all thanks to their new Fix and Full tariff. That is why we are playing a game called Fix and Full. So you will have heard we were conducting a science experiment to see how fast things fall. Bush was roughly 15 metres in the air in a cherry picker. I was down on the ground. You might say I was fixed to make sure not to fall.
0: That was not the only thing that was a fix in terms of me ending up there, to be honest with you. That's right. Anyway, there was a prize of £2,000 up for grabs for one listener if they could help us with our experiment. Let's meet Rachel, our contestant. How are you, Rachel?
3: Hi, I'm good, thank you.
0: Where are you calling us from?
3: Leon T in Essex.
0: Oh, my neck of the woods. Yeah. And are you good with heights? Lovely. I was 15 metres up in the air.
3: Absolutely not. I get dizzy on a helter-skelter with my little girl, so no, absolutely not.
0: Okay, well, listen, we've got some good news. Our friends at British Gas want to give you £1,000 just for getting this far. Now, that's fixed. It's safe. It's yours. It's in the bank. However, we want you to double your money. All you need to do is to try and use the laws of gravity in your mind to guess whether a radio or a very large watermelon falls faster.
2: So what do you think? What hit the splat zone first, the radio or the watermelon?
3: I'm going to go watermelon because I like the idea that it would well and truly splat on the floor. So that's what I'm going to go for.
0: It was a big old noise, wasn't it?
3: Yeah.
2: Right, let's find out.
0: Here we go. Right then, first two items. It's watermelon versus radio.
4: Okay, you ready? 3, 2, 1, drop!
5: Oh, wow!
6: Wow.
5: I think that was just the watermelon.
0: Unbelievable. So satisfying. Look at that mess. Look at it. Symbolic of the end of our radio career as that radio smashes to pieces.
2: Rachel, you are absolutely correct. It was the watermelon that hit the splat zone first. You've doubled your money and won £2,000.
3: Thank you so much. I've completed on my house today. Ooh. And I've moved out and I need loads of new furniture. This is just fantastic news. Well, thank you so much.
0: We're going to call you Leon C's answer to Sir Isaac Newton. So good for you, Rachel, all right?
3: Thank you.
0: Take care. Well, listen, we'll be playing another round of Fix and Fall on Home Time tomorrow. It's all to celebrate the new Fix and Fall tariff from British Gas.
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0: final song of today's No Repeat Guarantee. Hope you enjoyed it. It's Hometown with Bush and Richie on a Monday. Congratulations again to Rachel. She knew the science. The science was on point, and she's bagged herself some cash. And there's more cash up for grabs, all thanks to British Gas, on this radio show tomorrow.
1: More chances right now for you to hear the the spectacular sound of a watermelon dropping from a great height.
2: Drop! Oh, wow.
1: That went so far, by the way.
0: That was unbelievable, wasn't it?
1: Yeah.
0: I just hope that Paul Mescal has driven by whilst we've launched a massive watermelon and a digital radio out of a cherry picker.
1: Now, if you thought we've blown our production budget early on today's show, just you wait until you find out after five how you could win tickets to see Bon Jovi.
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0: The top stories: the sour prospective Prime Minister Andy Burnham's promise to give the UK a new direction, with the biggest transfer of power out of Whitehall in modern times. Speaking in Manchester today, he said he wanted to end politics as usual to rescue a country stuck in a rut. Conservative leader Kemi Badenoch warned of a summer of chaos while the changeover of UK leader happens after Sir Keir Starmer resigned. A man who used fake Tinder profiles to entice men to his ex-partner's home is starting 8 years behind bars. Assad Hussein was convicted of stalking involving serious alarm or distress and assault by beating. Five people have been shot dead in a town in northern Germany. It happened at a youth centre. A male suspect has been detained. An actress, Dame Penelope Keith, best known for sitcoms like The Good Life and To the Manor Born, has died. She was 86 and had been living with cancer. Absolute Radio Sport. New Manchester City boss Enzo Maresca says the size of the club is the main reason for his return. Speaking to the club's media, he says he's looking forward to the challenge.
1: The target is to continue or to carry on the last decade or the last years that everything was very, very nice.
0: Maresca's apologised to Chelsea for leaving midway through last season and will pay compensation. England head coach Brendan McCullum says Ben Stokes has had a significant impact on so many people. He's retired from international cricket. McCullum tells Sky Sports News he felt emotional when Stokes confirmed his decision.
2: Your emotion then leads on to just a bit of sadness, really, because you have been on this journey together for 4 years and it's been a real thrill.
0: And British tennis player Jack Draper's withdrawn from Wimbledon due to an arm injury which plagued him over the last year.
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0: A heavy spell of rain will move into the northwest tonight. Drier elsewhere, though, with some clear spells for many. That's the latest. I'm Alex Richardson.
4: Let's not beat around the bush or the Richie.
5: 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Snake belts still a thing? I'd never chuck a belt.

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0: Pusher Richie here with Home Time on a Monday. 10 weeks of tickets rumbles on. We've got a cracking competition for you tonight, so you can win your way to go and see Bon Jovi. That's all on the way.
1: Now, thankfully, a little bit cooler today. I think we'll all agree it was way too hot last week, but the climates are a-changing, and there's a lot of badness that comes with that. However, over the weekend, I did discover something that you can now do that I'm kind of thankful that the climate has changed a little bit, because you wouldn't have been able to do this kind of activity certainly about 30-odd years ago.
0: Was this in a pub car park?
1: No, it wasn't in a pub car park.
0: I just double-checking.
1: No, so obviously on Saturday evening, England versus Panama,
0: yes.
1: It wouldn't be rare to go and watch a big game like that round with your friends.
0: Yes, the good old days.
1: Exactly, round at their house, all that kind of stuff. So that's what happened to me on Saturday evening. Got invited round to my friend Brian's house to watch the game.
0: Yep.
1: But we weren't inside. We were out in his back garden because he'd got one of those projector things and had gone onto Amazon and bought an inflatable TV screen.
0: This is, you showed me a little photo of it just before we got going on the show. It's an incredible thing. His back garden looks like Centre Parks. Who is this guy, a millionaire? I've never seen anything like it. But I've been in pub beer gardens that are smaller than his back garden. But the inflatable thing is someone else.
1: The inflatable screen was incredible. Like, I've never really put a tent up successfully, but you're having to put, like, guy ropes down and, like, pegs to keep this thing up. Then you've got the whirring fan to keep the thing inflated as if you've got, like, a bouncy castle. And then you're all sat around on garden furniture with the ability to just go in and get drinks. It was amazing. It's like watching a drive-through in an American movie, but you're not. You're watching England-Panama in the back garden.
0: How was it watching Marcus Rashford be unable to put a cross in properly on the big screen?
1: It's even worse.

0: Home Time with Bush and Richie, Monday afternoon. It is Absolute Radio. Just to be fair, the downside of your Great British Summer is you can have all of that stuff set up, your projector, your inflatable screen, all that kind of stuff, and you get a rumble of thunder in the distance, and then you're still scrambling stuff inside. Someone get the cushions! Get the cushions! Put the cushions! I'll get the cushions, you get that. I'll take the... We haven't left anything electric out, have we?
1: How do you deflate that thing, then? Do you just look... Unplug it at the end?
0: Yeah, just unplug it. Fan goes off, goes down like a bouncy castle would.
1: Blows off into the air or something like that. I still want to know where your mate Brian gets his money from. It's got something to do with the Strait of Hormuz. I don't know what it is. But it's a very good point that you mentioned this, because, you know, we're talking about the change in the climate and people making more of their gardens. As everything else gets so expensive as well, people are buying more interesting clobber for their back garden. So if you've bought something interesting or different or quite cool, bit of tech, something like that for your garden, and you're quite proud of it, 8-12-15, tell us.
0: We're giving you another shot at bagging £750,000 after Rosemary won on Friday. 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
20: Big delays on the M25 in the southeast. First of all, clockwise at the QE2 bridge, caused by an earlier broken down lorry. And clockwise in Hertfordshire, there's repairs to the barrier just before Potters Bar Junction 24. And further along the anti-clockwise in Kent, there's emergency repairs to the road service on the approach to the Dartford Tunnel. In Cambridgeshire, there's a long delay up the northbound A1M from Sawtrooth to Norman Cross, Junction 15 to 16. An accident earlier on. M6 South in Staffordshire, there's a broken down vehicle after Stoke North, Junction 16. Another breakdown at Stafford Services, Junctions 15 to 14.
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0: 10 weeks of tickets is the gift that keeps on giving. Stand by to win your way to go and see Bon Jovi in a little competition we're going to call Slippery When Wet. It's on the way next here on Home Time.
1: We are marvelling at some of the garden tech that exists these days. I watched the England game in a garden with a projector and an inflatable screen on Saturday. This text says, I also bought an inflatable screen, forked out on the projector and all the gubbins to watch England. My son brought over all his friends and I probably got relegated to the house to watch on a normal TV.
0: But isn't that just life?
1: Yes.
0: That's the circle of life. One question about the projector thing, right? Because there's a fella who lives across the road from us and he watches some of the games on a projector. I feel like they're about a second or two behind the rest of the actual feed. So if you can hear a cheer or a scream and you've got it on projector, I think you might be behind the curve, which is pretty bad. So that's one to find out about. Okay. But just on my own personal experience, our neighbours, both sides, have bought, like, and I think we had a lady phone the show with one of these the other day, a cold hot tub. So they're sitting in what's an inflatable, like, hot tub from the factory shop.
1: Yeah.
0: But they've got cold water in it and it's bubbling away.
1: So it's still cold?
0: Yeah.
1: It's
0: I think it could be hot if they wanted it to.
1: As in turn it on.
0: Yeah, but it's just bubbling away. So at the moment now, where we live in Essex, people on both sides bubbling away. It's like living next to a couple of witches.

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2: Yes, 10 weeks of tickets is up and running, and every single weekday on the Dave Berry Breakfast Show and right here on Home Time, you can win tickets to the very best in live music. That's why we're giving you the chance to win your way to see Bon Jovi at Edinburgh's Murrayfield Stadium on the 28th of August. All you need to do is play a little game that we're going to be calling Slippery When Wet.
0: The rules are as follows. We will have a wet bar of soap in the studio that we are going to throw to each other back and forth. Like we promised you earlier, the budget is high.
2: I honestly think if we were in prison, we'd have a great time. We'd entertain ourselves, I mean. Do you know what I mean?
0: Let's play the soap game, Bush.
2: Yes, exactly. Tapping it out on adjacent cells.
0: So, wet bar of soap here in the studio. We're going to throw it back and forth. All you need to do is correctly guess which one of us will drop the bar of soap first. If you want to play Slippery When Wet to win your way to see Bon Jovi in Edinburgh, call right now 0330 123 1215. That's 0330 123 1215. The time now is 5:36, so the line's closed in 5 minutes, 5:41, and all your T's and C's are online.
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7: Delays for the M25 anti-clockwise in Hertfordshire. Repairs to the barrier just before Potters Bar Junction 24. Further along the anti-clockwise in Surrey, a van's broken down just after Godston Junction 6. And in Kent, two lanes down where they're doing some repairs to the road service on the approach to the Dartford Tunnel. Still a delay northbound at A1M at Cambridgeshire from Sawtree to Norman Cross, Junction 15 to 16. An accident earlier on. There's a breakdown on the northbound M6 in Warwickshire. Cooley services. This is causing delays between Junctions 3 and 4. I'm Simon James.
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2: Yes, we're giddy, but we're giddy because we're having so much fun with 10 weeks of tickets. So we want you to be able to go and see the brilliant Bon Jovi at Edinburgh's Murrayfield Stadium on the 28th of August, playing a little game that we like to call Slippery When Wet.
0: Yes, very simple rules. A wet bar of soap in the studio that we are about to throw back and forth. All you need to do is correctly guess which of us is going to drop the bar of soap first.
2: Dead simple, isn't it?
0: Dead simple. On the line, hoping to win the tickets, line one is Tracy. How are you, Tracy?
3: I'm good, thanks.
2: Good to have you on the show. You've obviously made a decision about which of us you think is the safest pair of hands. Who do you think is going to drop the soap?
3: Okay, well, I think it was Bush.
2: Why have I ever done to you, Tracy? Why have you come on and you just got beef?
3: I don't know, but I thought Richie seems like the kind of one who would, so I think he didn't.
0: Backhanded compliment there.
2: Yeah, that's a compliment. Okay.
3: I know.
0: Well, hang on there,
2: stay there, Tracy.
0: Trying to digest that.
2: I don't entirely know what she means, but either way, she thinks that I'm going to drop the soap.
0: Correct. On line two is Julie, who therefore thinks that I will drop the soap. You're right, Julie?
4: Yes.
2: What makes you think Richie's going to drop the soap, Julie?
4: I don't know. Just some sort of, thing going on my head.
2: It's just a certain look he's got, isn't it?
0: Okay, well,
2: I don't want to put words in your mouth.
0: Don't. You've locked in your thoughts. Tracy thinks Bush will drop. Julie thinks I will drop.
2: What's going on?
0: Let's play Slippery When Wet.
2: Here we go. Richie's got a bowl of water with a block of imperial leather in it, and we're going to start chucking it. To each other.
0: Right, I'm going to lather myself up.
2: Brilliant.
0: Okay.
2: It's like we're about to have a wash during the Wild West.
0: Right, you need to get yourself lathered up as well.
2: Almost feels a bit religious,
0: doesn't it?
2: Right.
0: Okay, so we're you ready to go?
2: Let's go.
0: Okay, 3, 2, 1, good luck.
2: Good luck.
0: That one's
2: still going. We're too good at this.
0: Right.
2: Oh, we chopped it. It's dropped it. It slid underneath the desk here at the main studio on Absolute Radio. There could be repercussions.
0: I'm disappointed in myself.
2: So, just to confirm, Richie dropped the soap. Not the first time we've said that.
0: So, Julie, congratulations. Wow. You have won a pair of tickets to see Bon Jovi at Edinburgh's Murrayfield Stadium, 28th of August.
2: Did you ever think you'd come onto national radio trying to guess who drops some soap?
4: No.
2: Well, what a boon it's turned out to be. Tracy, lovely to speak to you as well. Thank you so much for taking part. Look, if you've missed out today, what fun it's been. There are more chances to win Bon Jovi tickets on tomorrow's Home Time show and on The Breakfast Show as well.

0: Home Time, Bush and Richie, Monday evening. What a show it has been so far. Things dropping from a very high height and soap being thrown at each other for Bon Jovi tickets.
1: One thing we didn't mention earlier on that is an extra level to this Bon Jovi competition is that we're going to be throwing a different brand of soap every day. So who knows where this is going to lead us.
0: One might be more slippery than others.
1: This is it. I mean, I use a Dettol-based soap to wash the kids' armpits sometimes when they stink.
0: Wow.
1: We could finish the week with that on Friday.
0: Goodness,
1: put that in your diary.
0: Yeah.
1: Now, speaking of the house and stuff and home, on the way next on the show, I need to share a story of something that's been ongoing over the weekend at Shea Bush. And that is that we're getting spied on. Spied on by a stranger. I need your advice next.
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1: Imagine good growth in every postcode and hope in every heart. Well, imagine no more. Let's make it happen.
0: The former mayor of Greater Manchester told around 100 of his supporters that Westminster is broken and that he'll make politics work for everyone. The Conservatives say the next PM needs to focus on fixing the welfare system, cutting taxes and better funding defence.
2: Five people have been shot dead in a town in Germany. A male suspect has been detained. A stalker who used fake Tinder profiles to entice men to his ex-partner's home has been jailed for 8 years. Assad Hussein had at least 18 men turn up to her address. And there could be another heat wave soon. Forecasters say the southeast of England could be warm again this weekend, though it won't be as hot as last week.
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2: Enzo Maresca has apologised to former club Chelsea and admitted his resignation at Stamford Bridge opened a path to join Manchester City. He signed a 3-year contract to succeed Pep Guardiola. Britain's Jack Draper's pulled out of Wimbledon. Lewis Mason's at the All England club.
4: He only returned from injury at Eastbourne last week, but now Draper is out of action again due to a recurrence of the arm problem, which has caused him so many problems over the last year. He was due to play sixth seed at Taylor Fritz on centre court tomorrow. Draper, who follows Emma Raducanu out of the tournament with injury, says pulling out is the absolute worst moment in a difficult year.
2: And New Zealand have beaten England by 160 runs at Trent Bridge, sealing a 2-1 Test Series victory. It's a losing end to Ben Stokes' international career after the England captain announced his retirement yesterday.
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2: A heavy spell of rain will move into the northwest tonight. Drier elsewhere, though, with some clear spells for many. That's the latest. I'm Alex Richardson.
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0: soundtrack to your Monday evening, and a cooler one at that. 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
1: In fact, it's so cool, our producer's wearing what appears to be a cagoule.
0: It's a nice cagoule, but he is.
1: Yeah. Hey, listen, I need to talk about this. We're being spied on.
0: You're being spied on?
1: Being spied on.
0: Who's doing the spying and who is the we?
1: So, this is yesterday, so Sunday night. Still nice and sunny, not quite as hot as the other days. Out in the back garden with the kids.
0: Lovely.
1: Just, like, knocking around. In fact, I was actually painting the gaps in our new shed where it's expanded and left little gaps between it. So, very, very Mr. Miyagi-esque, quite therapeutic, though. I was doing a bit of painting. Heard this noise that sounded like a massive bee, like a bzzz. And I'm thinking, uh-oh, another bumblebee's got trapped in the shed again, because I had to let one out the other day. You know, flies and bees are stupid.
0: Yeah.
1: So, if they'd gone in there, I'd let it out. It wasn't another bumblebee. I looked up. There's a drone flying over the house.
0: Oh.
1: An actual drone, like probably, I don't know, 10 feet, 12 feet up in the air.
0: Wow.
1: So I, quite childishly, I'll be honest with you, I gave it the bird. I gave the drone the bird. I was like,
0: yeah.
1: Oh, you resort to old-fashioned...
0: Yeah.
1: You know that one?
0: Yeah, that one as well.
1: Stuff that like British longbowmen would have done back in the day.
0: You did that one as well, did you?
1: Did that one, did V's, did the birds, and it then flew a bit further up in the air.
0: Oh, I bet it
1: did. As if that's going to get away from me. And then it stayed above our back garden for like, I don't know, 5 or 6 minutes. But the kids were out playing. So my two youngest daughters were out playing. So I ushered them inside.
0: Good.
1: This drone stuck around for a little bit. And again, I mean specifically over our garden, because it was. And then it kind of like, and disappeared off. I just want to know, is that illegal? Is that illegal, what they've just done? Do you know what I mean?
0: That's a very good question. I mean, it's your property, isn't it? Despite the fact it's the sky.
1: Yeah, it's my bit of sky.
0: Yeah.
1: They've carved up... Yeah, you have the sky and the air carved up a little bit.
0: I think...
1: My airspace.
0: Yes, it is your airspace. So on that alone, I think that's illegal.
1: Well, it could be a nice drone. I don't mind a drone person who's, like, looking out to sea and stuff like that. That's absolutely fine. But, you know, when we did our British Gas thing you heard earlier on, we had a lovely man flying a drone around, didn't we? So he's a nice drone man. But I don't know about this one. So
0: I don't think this one is nice, because if you were doing some of the... signals that you've been intimating to him, and he's still hung around for 5 minutes. He's not reading the room, is he?
1: He's not reading the room. He may have gone up another 15 feet, but that ain't going to save him. Any intel on this, please? 8, 12, 15. It may come back.

0: 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It's home time with Bush and Richie.
1: Talk about this mysterious drone that flew over our garden yesterday afternoon when the kids were out playing. It stayed there for about 5 minutes before flying off. I just want to know what my options are. I'm thinking some form of drone prevention or drone defence. I want to get militarised. 8, 12, 15, let me know. So Rosemary was £750,000 richer on Friday. It could be the story that's happening to you at the end of this week. 750k up for grabs, but you've got to be in the draw for your shot at the cash. Don't leave it to the final whistle. Get in the draw now and you could be £750,000 richer this coming Friday. 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
14: Delays continue from Kent on the westbound M20. There's emergency repair work from Rooton Brands Hatch Junction 2 to the M25 at Swanley Junction 1. Plenty of delays for the anti-clockwise M25 as well in Surrey. Broken down van just after Godston Junction 6. Anti-clockwise in Kent, there's repairs to the road surface on the approach to the Dartford Tunnel. The M6 South in Staffordshire still affected by a broken down vehicle between Stoke North Junction 16 and Keele services. There's also obstruction causing delay on the M6 North in Cheshire at Lyme at the M56 turn, Junction 20.
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0: 48 national teams playing across three host nations, vying for football immortality. And we'll be right there. In spirit, Leona Graham's contract renegotiations bled our budget dry.
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1: So it appears that I'm being spied upon, talking about this mysterious drone that flew over our garden and hovered there for a few minutes yesterday before flying off again. I just want to know, is that illegal? What are my rights? Can I defend myself?
0: People are taking this very seriously.
1: Good, thank you very much.
0: A fella called Dr. Julian has got in touch and has sent a link saying, you need one of these. So I've clicked on the link and he's sent a link to a gadget called the Paladine E1000.
1: A Paladine E1000.
0: Military drone mitigation, C2 and GPS scamming. Now, on the brochure, there's pictures of, military people.
1: Military people.
0: In their combat stuff.
1: Camouflage and stuff.
0: That's what it's called. That's it. The Paladine E1000 MP has drone jamming facilities up to 1 kilometre.
1: Oh, my word.
0: And a cold start time of 0.5 seconds.
1: So if I sense it's out there, I can fire up the Paladine and off we go.
0: The Paladine E1000 would be quicker to go than, dare I say, your reaction speed. You'd be the slowest part of it, not the Paladine E1000.
1: I mean, yeah, none of my neighbours would be able to change TV channel for 3 months. But at least you sort the drone problem out. Here's another angle on it. KP says, Netherlands police use falcons to intercept drones. I think you should follow their lead. Now, you were only telling me about your eagle
0: well,
1: the other day.
0: I could go and see Have if I word. Could coax down the eagle with a waistcoat full of bacon rashes and get your drone.
1: We are planning to do that at some point on this show. And then what about this? Hi there, we had a drone flying over our house and garden. I went to investigate and it turns out to be an estate agent doing an aerial view of a neighbour's house which was going on the market.
0: Wow.
1: But if that's the case, they've got quite a bit of video of me flicking the birds. Any other intel on this? Most welcome, 8 12 15.

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11: Big hold-ups continue for the M25 anti-clockwise in Surrey. A broken down van we had earlier just after Godston Junction 6. And further along the anti-clockwise in Kent, there's emergency repairs to the road service on the approach to the Dartford Tunnel. Waltham Cross in out of London, the A10, Great Cambridge Road, complete closure. They're doing investigation work where we had an accident. M6 North in Cheshire, there's obstruction causing delays. Knutsford to Lyme, junctions 19 to 20. And there's a breakdown affecting the eastbound M8 at Edinburgh at junction 1. I'm Simon James.
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1: So we're talking about spying tonight on the show. I have had someone, a stranger, hover their drone over our back garden. Whilst the kids have been out playing in the swimming, the little paddling pool thing, I'm hastened to add, I just want to know what the legal backdrop to this is. Is it illegal? And can I do anything like nets to catch the drone? Something like that.
0: Now, off the success of the Home Time listener getting in touch, urging you to buy the Paladine E1000 drone jammer.
1: Yep.
0: Someone has said, why don't you try an Umarex T4E on the drone?
1: I love all this hardware that's coming in tonight.
0: Ah, now that's a paintball gun. I looked it up.
1: Ah, but how good would that be to splat it? And then the complete other end of the scale, Phil says, hi, get an 8-foot extendable pole. You press a button and flick it like a giant flick knife and knock the drone right out of the sky.

0: And with that, we wrap up Monday evening's Home Time show. It's Bush and Richie, it's Absolute Radio. Where was the peak tonight?
1: I went on the Gruffalo twice, and he wasn't happy about it. True story, I had two goes on the Gruffalo. 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

0: Midlands, into the southwest, into the east of England, as much as into the northeast, Number 10 North will be the nerve centre of a rewired Britain.
1: He set out a 10-year vision in his first major speech since launching his leadership bid. Tory leader Kemi Badenoch warns the UK faces a summer of chaos. Resident doctors in England have voted to accept the government's latest offer on pay and jobs. The British Medical Association says more than half of members have backed the package on a 57% turnout. The result draws a line under strike action that began in 2023. And there could be another heatwave soon. Forecasters say the southeast of England will be warm again this weekend, though not as hot as last week. Absolute Radio Sport. New Manchester City boss Enzo Maresca says the size of the club is the main reason for his return. Speaking to the club's media, he said he's looking forward to the challenge.
2: It's exciting because the target is to continue or to carry on the last decade or the last years that everything was very, very nice.
1: England head coach Brendan McCullum says Ben Stokes has had a significant impact on so many people over the last 4 years. The all-rounder's retired from international cricket. McCullum tells Sky Sports News he felt emotional when Stokes confirmed his decision.
3: Firstly, I tried to talk him down and that was it became pretty obvious that he'd made his decision and he was at peace with him.
1: And it's not been a great day for home players at Wimbledon, with British men's number one Cameron Norrie losing in five sets. Meanwhile, Jack Draper joined Emma Raducanu in pulling out due to injury.
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1: A heavy spell of rain will move into the northwest tonight. Drier elsewhere, though, with some clear spells for many. That's the latest. I'm Alex Richardson.

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0: The top stories this hour. The man presumed to be the next Prime Minister is pledging to rewire the British state by transferring power from Whitehall. Andy Burnham says he plans to use his experience as Greater Manchester Mayor to give regions the ability to control essential utilities, transport and housing. But Tory leader Kemi Badenoch says that's the wrong diagnosis.
1: You can devolve, but if you devolve to people who don't know what they're doing or to people who just want to look after themselves rather than the public, then it's not going to make any difference. That's what MPs are for, to represent their constituencies.
0: Long-running strikes by resident doctors in England, formerly known as junior doctors, have ended. The British Medical Association says 53% of its members have voted to accept the government's latest offer. A 34-year-old man's been remanded in custody, accused of attempting to murder a number of pedestrians in West London. Somalia-born Ahmed Tamir is alleged to have accelerated after crossing a red traffic light in Ealing Broadway on Saturday. Dame Penelope Keith is being remembered as a comic genius by her Good Life co-star Felicity Kendall. The award-winning actress, who played snobbish suburbanite Margot Ledbetter, has died at the age of 86. She'd been living with cancer. Writer and broadcaster Giles Brandreth was a personal friend of Dame Penelope.
2: She had all the English virtues, and she only played the vices when she was being a character on television. But it was a character we all loved. She somehow, as the impossible Margot, found her way into the hearts of millions of people. It's very sad news, but she lived a long life, really, and a good life.
0: In sport, it's been a bad first day for home players at Wimbledon, with British men number one Cameron Norrie losing in five sets against Michael Zhang. That was after Harriet Dart, Felix Gill and Max Basing all lost, and Jack Draper joined Emma Raducanu in pulling out due to injury. And Enzo Maresca has been confirmed as the new manager of Manchester City. He's signed a 3-year deal at the Etihad. From Sky News, that's the latest.

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0: The top stories this hour. There's been criticism of Andy Burnham's plans to rewire Britain after the likely Prime Minister promised to devolve power from Whitehall. Essential services like water, energy and transport would all be handled regionally. Tory leader Kemi Badenoch is worried it would give control to people who don't know what they're doing. And Reform UK's Nigel Farage says it doesn't necessarily improve anything.
1: Devolution isn't going to deal with the ballooning national debt, isn't going to deal with the boats crossing the English Channel. This is not what most people are talking about. And what would bring that home, he says he needs 10 years to lift Britain up. Well, I think the public are looking for much faster answers.
0: Resident doctors in England have accepted the government's latest offer. It ends the threat of further strikes, although their colleagues in Northern Ireland are just over halfway through a walkout over pay. A stalker who created a fake Tinder profile of an ex-girlfriend to lure men to her home and sexually assault her has been jailed for 8 years. 36-year-old Assad Hussein from Cheshire falsely claimed the woman had a rape fantasy. British American Tobacco is cutting its global workforce by 5,500. It's focusing on expanding the use of AI. In sport, well, it's been a bruising first day for home players at Wimbledon, with no Brits winning so far. Cameron Norrie is among those to suffer an early exit, going down in five sets to Michael Zheng. He admits he was underprepared.
2: If I could have had a few more matches kind of leading in, I think I can win this match. There's so many small moments in the match that he did really well to go on his side. So, yeah, credit to him.
0: Enzo Maresca has been confirmed as the new manager of Manchester City. He's signed a 3-year contract at the Etihad. Brazil have survived a scare to beat Japan in the last 32 of the World Cup. And England's cricketers have lost the Test series with New Zealand 2-1. The tourists won the deciding match at Trent Bridge by 160 runs on Ben Stokes' final international game. From Sky News, that's the latest.

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0: The top stories this hour. Andy Burnham's confirmed there'll be a Prime Minister's office in Manchester if he takes over.
1: It will only be based here. The job of Number 10 North will be to make power flow into the Midlands, into the southwest, into the east of England, as much as into the northeast. Number 10 North will be the nerve centre of a rewired Britain.
0: The Labour leadership favourite wants to transfer power out of Whitehall to give regions the ability to control essential utilities, transport and housing. Tory leader Kemi Badenoch warns the UK is facing a summer of chaos. Resident doctors in England, formerly known as junior doctors, have voted to accept a pay deal which ends long-running strike action. They'll see an average pay rise of 6.6% by next April. The number of people killed in the earthquakes in Venezuela has risen now to more than 1,700. Earlier, an official from the UN said the organisation was getting ready for the possibility of up to 10,000 deaths. Actress Dame Penelope Keith has died. The 86-year-old had been living with cancer. She rose to prominence in the 1970s, playing snobbish suburbanite Margot Ledbetter in BBC sitcom The Good Life.
2: Door, please, Jerry. Of course, it's Barbara I feel so terribly sorry for in all this.
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4: Oh, Tom Good's wife, a lovely girl.
2: Oh, yes, lovely, but pathetic.
0: Felicity Kendall, who played Barbara, says Dame Penelope was a joy to know and to work with. She later took on the role of aristocrat Audrey Forbes Hamilton in To the Man Are Born. Brazil have beaten Japan 2-1 to take their place in the last 16 of the World Cup. Gabriel Martinelli scored the winner in the 95th minute. And British players have suffered a total wipeout on day one at Wimbledon, with all 10 who completed their matches being knocked out. Cameron Norrie, Harriet Dart and Fran Jones were among those to lose. From Sky News, that's the latest.
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0: 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A seagull squawking.
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0: Top stories this hour. There's been criticism of Andy Burnham's plans to rewire Britain after the likely Prime Minister promised to devolve power from Whitehall. Essential services like water, energy and transport would be handed regionally. Tory leader Kemi Badenoch's concerned it would give control to people who don't know what they're doing. Reform UK's Nigel Farage says it doesn't necessarily improve anything.
1: Devolution isn't going to deal with the ballooning national debt, isn't going to deal with the boats crossing the English Channel. This is not what most people are talking about. And what would bring that home, he says he needs 10 years to lift Britain up. Well, I think the public are looking for much faster answers.
0: Resident doctors in England have accepted the government's latest offer. It ends the threat of further walkouts, although their colleagues in Northern Ireland are just over halfway through a strike over pay. The number of people killed in the earthquakes in Venezuela has risen to more than 1,700. Earlier, an official from the UN said the organisation was getting ready for the possibility of up to 10,000 deaths. A former Tory MP has pleaded guilty to placing a bet on the date of the 2024 general election. 41-year-old Craig Williams was Rishi Sunak's closest parliamentary aide. To sports, and some of the biggest stars in tennis have had a tough first day at Wimbledon. Lewis Mason reports.
2: Novak Djokovic was made to fight hard for a place in round two at Wimbledon, but eventually he beat China's Wu Yibing in four sets on centre court. It was a similar story for defending men's champion Jannik Sinner, who needed five sets to get past Miomir Kecmanovic. Women's top seed Aryna Sabalenka progressed with ease, beating qualifier Teodora Kostovic. It's been a bad day for Brits, though, with the 10 players who finished their matches all losing. Cameron Norrie, Harriet Dart and Fran Jones were among those to suffer an early exit.
0: And Brazil have survived a scare to get a 2-1 victory over Japan in the last 32 of the World Cup. The five-time winners had to come from behind and then score in stoppage time. From Sky News, I'm Chris Milligan.

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0: Sounds which matter. 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Oh, and real music. 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
0: All right, hang on tight to my love handles.
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0: top stories this hour. The Prime Minister says a long-awaited plan for future-proofing the armed forces will keep Britain safe and secure. The delayed defence investment plans due to be published today after wrangles over spending. New Defence Secretary Dan Jarvis is understood to have secured an extra £1 billion, but it's still believed to be £14 billion short of what senior military figures say is required. General Sir John McCall's a former NATO commander.
1: We haven't been properly recruited within the armed forces since 2010. And so if the government is looking for money, they should not look within the people area. To do so would prejudice what is the most effective element of the armed forces, which is our people.
0: Asylum seekers will have to pay up to £10,000 towards the cost of their accommodation once they start earning. That's according to new plans announced by the Home Secretary. Shabana Mahmood says they must pay off the full amount before they can be eligible for settled status. A number 10 North will be the nerve centre of a rewired Britain. That's what Prime Ministerial hopeful Andy Burnham's pledging under a huge devolution of power outside London. Resident doctors in England, formerly known as junior doctors, have voted to accept a pay deal which ends long-running strike action. They'll see an average pay rise of 6.6% by next April. To sport, Novak Djokovic started his quest for a record 25th Grand Slam title with a hard-fought four-set victory against China's Wu Yibing on day one at Wimbledon. He says he had to dig deep for victory.
2: Playing on this surface, these kind of matches are decided in few points, few shots. And thankfully, I have experience of the last 20-plus years of playing in this on this court.
0: It was a similar story for defending men's champion Jannik Sinner, who needed five sets to get past Miomir Kecmanovic. And Manchester City have confirmed the appointment of Enzo Maresca as their new manager. The former Chelsea head coach has signed a three-year deal. From Sky News, I'm Chris Milligan.

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0: Top stories this hour. Paraguay have caused their World Cup upset after dramatically knocking out Germany in Boston. Joe Rawson reports from the US.
1: A huge

0: in Boston against Paraguay. Jose Vancana got the winner as the South American side go through 4-3. Earlier, Brazil came from behind to beat Japan 2-1 thanks to Gabriel Martinelli's 95th minute goal.
1: The Prime Minister says the long-awaited defence investment plan will keep Britain safe and secure long into the future. It's due to be published today following delays over a row on military spending, which saw former Defence Secretary John Healey quit in protest. A national maternity commission is to be appointed after a review highlighted repeated failures in England's NHS care. Baroness Amos's findings call for urgent change to the way women and families are treated and how concerns are handled during pregnancy and labour. NHS's England's head midwife, Kate Brintworth, says improvements are being made but acknowledges further progress is needed.
2: We're building on the report's findings that we have. We are making sure we're implementing change already, and we are starting to see the changes that we are hoping for. The stillbirth rate is lower than it has been. We've seen the neonatal death rate come down.
1: The Prime Minister in waiting is pledging to give greater autonomy to leaders outside London. Andy Burnham says he'll lead a decade-long transformation, letting regions control essential utilities, transport and housing. Back to sport, Novak Djokovic started his quest for a record 25th Grand Slam title with a hard-fought four-set victory against China's Wu Yibing on day one at Wimbledon. Serena Williams makes her return to the All England Club later. And actress Dame Penelope Keith, best known for starring in The Good Life of the Man of Born, has died. She was 86. From Sky News, I'm Chris Milligan.